0: latest offer included a 16% pay increase over 4 years and improved allowances. If today's ninth meeting doesn't end in a deal, members of the combined ports union have vowed to stop work for 8 hours on Thursday. The move would cost BHP tens of millions of dollars in revenue. The company says it remains committed to bargaining in good faith, but has called in the Fair Work Commission for help. Chelsea Bowden, Perth.
1: The US president has announced the reinstatement of a naval blockade on Iranian ships in the Strait of Hormuz and a 20% toll on all cargo passing through the waterway. The move comes as the United States and Iran continues to exchange military strikes, with Iran's Revolutionary Guard targeting US bases in four countries overnight and the Pentagon confirming a new wave of offensive operations against Iranian military sites. Oil prices have surged more than 4%, with the number of vessels transiting the strait falling to a five-week low. Jagriti Dave is in Washington.
2: He said the US will be called the guardian of the Hormuz Strait, and he's charging for it. He wants a rate of 20% on all cargo shipped. And he said that this is for any and all costs necessary to do the job of providing safety and security to this very volatile part of the world. And he says this is going to start immediately, but the process of how this is going to be implemented, it's unclear.
1: A report has found high levels of lead still present in children at Broken Hill in New South Wales's far west. About a third of children in the city aged 1 to 4 have a level above national guidelines. State Greens MP Kate Fairman says the government needs to do more to address the problem.
3: We don't get any more investment or any more action from them. Basically, there needs to be a hell of a lot more done to bring the lead levels down.
1: Queensland police are searching for a driver involved in a fatal hit and run in Logan. Lachlan Gray has the details.
4: A 20-year-old man sustained critical injuries and died at the scene after he was struck by a vehicle on Middle Road in Greenbank last night. Police believe the crash occurred around 8:45 near the intersection with Andrew Road. The driver and any occupants left the scene before authorities arrived. Investigators are working to identify all persons involved and are appealing to anyone with information or who may have relevant dashcam footage to come forward. Lachlan Gray reporting.
1: There are calls for an investigation into the death of an Australian man in a Balinese detention centre. Lee Harrison has more.
5: 39-year-old Perth man Cameron Hughes was taken into custody on Friday after allegedly breaching his visa conditions. Local authorities in Bali say they're investigating whether he suffered a cardiac arrest. In a statement, Mr. Hughes' family say their focus is on understanding what happened in the lead-up to his death and what assistance he received. The Department of Foreign Affairs and Trade is providing consular assistance to the family. Lee Harrison, Air News.
1: The Australian dollar is buying 69.1 US cents. This is Air News. This weekend, the NRL will celebrate the players, coaches and volunteers who continue to blaze a trail for future generations of women in rugby league. Air News' Sarah Patterson reports.
6: Some of the NRLW's biggest stars have reflected on the rapid growth of the women's game ahead of this weekend's Women in League round. When the round was first launched, the NRLW competition was nothing more than a dream with limited pathways for women to play the game. 20 years on, rugby league is now Australia's most watched women's sport. This weekend's round will celebrate the important role women have played in the progression of the competition. Sarah Patterson, S-Sport.
1: Meanwhile, Payne Haas has emphatically ruled out switching his test allegiance back to Australia for this year's Rugby League World Cup. There had been reports Haas was considering ending his stint with Samoa. The Broncos enforcer, though, shutting down the speculation.
7: I made my decision last year to move to Samoa from Australia, and the kind of person I am, I wouldn't do that and backflip on him. So I want to represent my mum and my grandmother and my granddad as well, and there's no way in hell I'll do that.
1: In AFL news, Saturday's game in Perth will have special significance for West Coast defender Brandon Stasovic. If he pulls up well from an ankle injury, it'll be his first game against Brisbane, with whom he won two premierships. Stasovic says he hasn't thought about it too much yet.
8: Forward to get out there and competing against those guys that play with for a long time. It should be a bit of fun.
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9: Good morning, you're live and local with Jeff McNish on Bunbury 103.7, and this is The Breakfast Show, sponsored by Martin Burns Bedroom Furnishing. Weather forecast for today, sunny day with light winds becoming northeasterly 15 to 20 kilometres per hour in the late evening. Expected maximum temperature for Busselton today, 17 and sunny. Harvey and Collie, 19 and sunny. And Perth, 21 and sunny as well. Bunbury, we're expecting 18 today, 21 and mostly sunny on Wednesday. 20 and showers on Thursday, up to 30 mil. Then on Friday, 19 with showers continuing up to 15 mil. And on Saturday, 16 with showers easing. And on Sunday, 16 and showers up to 5 mil. Around our capital cities, Adelaide is expecting 17 with showers easing today and then 16 and partly cloudy tomorrow. Melbourne, 16 and showers today and then 15 and partly cloudy tomorrow. Hobart, 11 and possible shower and then 14 and partly cloudy. Canberra also 11 today with showers and 14 and sunny for tomorrow. Sunshine in Sydney, 20 today and then 18 and a shower or two tomorrow. And sunshine in Brisbane, 23 today and 22 for tomorrow. And sunny in Darwin and 32 for both today and tomorrow. Still freezing cold in Collie, it's only 0 degrees. Warming up in Busselton, it's now 5 degrees. And we're still sitting on 4 degrees here in Bunbury. 7 past 8, here's Fleetwood Mac and Seven Wonders.

0: Fleetwood Mac and Seven Wonders, and just going to put birthdays on a hold for a minute because our Buzz is out and about at the moment, and Brenda's out there with Lena, I think, and Bev. So not Bev, sorry. Let's have a hello to Bev. Brenda, how are we, Brenda?
1: Good morning, Jeff.
0: Getting mixed up.
1: Well, you got two of us, right?
0: Yeah.
1: So this morning, Lena, Sue, and myself, we are freezing cold, but we're happy to see everyone to come and see us. And we're in Eaton Fair today, outside the Terry White Chemist entry. And, of course, you'll spot the lovely car that we get from the Jones Boys, being a Kia K4 hatch. And I can vouch that the heating in this car is brilliant. So no worries on that score. So come down and see us, and you'll spot the honeydew-coloured Kia K4 outside Terry White Chemist at Eaton Fair. And when you're here, we'd love to give you a bag of our goodies. So we've got in the bags bread from Baker's Delight from Bunbury Forum. We have some lovely fresh fruit from Woolies at the Plaza. We've got bottled water from IGA in Kerry Park. Flavoured milks and yogurts, compliments of Brown's Dairy and Southwest Dairy Supply. And for vouchers that you have to ask for, we've got the very popular 2 kilos of sausages from Buckingham the Butcher at the Plaza. We've got some nougat and nice in Mummery Crescent, a $5 voucher from any in-store purchase. Depco has given us a $20 voucher for any mechanical service. And Sunrise Cafe at the Plaza has given us a coffee voucher. So please come down and see us. And we're glad to give you one of our bags. And you can check out this new car. So back to you, Jeff, in that lovely warm studio. I'm very envious today.
0: Thank you, Brenda. Yes, and Sue and Lena out there in the chilly 4-degree morning. But hopefully there is a little bit of sunshine there for you. And don't forget to catch up to them at Eaton Fair, of course, right near the Terry White Pharmacy entrance. Now, it is time for birthdays, and I do know someone who's having a birthday today. We want to wish Louise Ferguson. I hope I've got that right. Or is it Lois Ferguson? She is a volunteer member of the Meet and Greet team at Bunbury Regional Hospital. And a happy birthday to you today and to anyone else that's having a birthday today. Great job too, volunteering at Bunbury Regional Hospital. You celebrate your birthday with the likes of Margaret Pomerantz, who's turning 82, Australian TV film critic and writer. Together with David Stratton, she hosted the long-running SBS TV program The Movie Show from 1986 to 2004. She also appeared on the ABC version of the program At the Movies, again with David Stratton, beginning in 2004 and concluding on the 9th of December 2014. And in recent times, she's appeared in the Weekly with Charlie Pickering. And I think she's on the new show that the ABC is doing with the Around the World film. And Paul Murray is turning 48, Australian TV political commentator. He hosts Paul Murray Live on Sky News Australia. Originally, it was a spin-off of Murray's previous Sky News program, 180, The Other Side of the News. Murray is a former radio presenter on 2UE. And Daniel Reynolds is turning 39, US musician. He fronts the band Imagine Dragons. In 2012, they had a top 10 hits with Radioactive, Thunder and On Top of the World, which is what I'm hoping you people are going to have today. If you're having a birthday today, be on top of the world. And here it is, Imagine Dragons.

Yeah, happy 39th birthday to Daniel Reynolds from Imagine Dragons, and also to Louise Ferguson, who's a volunteer member of the meet and greet team at Bunbury Regional Hospital. And if you're having a birthday today, happy birthday to you too as well. Our buzz is out and about, and Brenda, Sue and Lena, they are at Eaton Fair near the Terry White Pharmacy entrance. So get on down there and catch up to them to pick up all the goodies. And thanks to the Jones Boys, they are the sponsors of our buzz. And don't forget, keep that phone number in your phone for our Bunbury Cycles competition. It's their 7th birthday and there'll be a queue to text in. And I'll be taking callers number 4 and number 10. So when you hear that number, call that number 0448 057916. Coming up this hour, we've got some great music from Cliff Richard, John Paul Young, and we've got Kelly Clarkson, Shawn Mendes and the Four Tops singing these songs.

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0: Cliff Richard, The Minute You're Gone. It's 23 past 8. The Buzz is out and about this morning. And thanks to the Jones Boys, they are the sponsors of our Buzz. And they are at Eaton Fair at the near the Terry White Pharmacy entrance. And they've got bread and rolls from Baker's Delight Bunbury Forum, fresh fruit from Woolworths at the Plaza, bottled water and red reusable bags from IGA Mondack Place, Kerry Park, drinks and other products courtesy of Brown's Dairy and Southwest Dairy Supply. And they've got vouchers, and you need to ask for these. A voucher for 2 kilograms of sausages from Buckingham Meats at the Plaza, $5 off Nougat and Nice at Mummery Crescent, and a $20 voucher for Dapco Tyre and Auto, plus a Sunrise Cafe for coffee voucher from the Bunbury Plaza. Get into the Eaton Fair, catch up to the girls, pick up a bag from the Buzz, and thanks to the Jones Boys for getting quick before they run out. Here's Shawn Mendes with Stitches at 24 past 8.
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1: This is Air News West in Australia. I'm Lee Harrison. The Premier wants a thorough investigation into the death of a Perth man in a Balinese detention centre. 39-year-old Cameron Hughes was taken to the centre on Friday for allegedly breaching his visa conditions. Roger Cook says he understands Mr. Hughes died after a medical episode. Indonesian police have launched an investigation. In a statement, Mr. Hughes' family said they're working with relevant authorities to get a full picture of the circumstances surrounding his death. BHP has one last chance to reach a deal with unions before workers walk off the job later this week. Chelsea Bowden reports.
2: Pay negotiations between the mining giant and its workers have been

0: been ongoing since October. Eight bargaining meetings have so far failed to reach an agreement. BHP's latest offer included a 16% pay increase over 4 years and improved allowances. If today's ninth meeting doesn't end in a deal, members of the combined ports union have vowed to stop work for 8 hours on Thursday. The move would cost BHP tens of millions of dollars in revenue. The company says it remains committed to bargaining in good faith, but has called in the Fair Work Commission for help. Chelsea Bowden, Perth.
1: The RSPCA is offering free support to pet owners in Perth's northern suburbs following an increase in cruelty reports. There's been more than 100 reports of owners failing to keep their pets from suffering harm in the city of Wanneroo so far this year. That's almost double compared to this time last year. A community outreach day will be held on July 28, where pet owners can take advantage of free health checks, microchipping, and flea and worm treatments. To Sport Now, Dockers defender Luke Ryan says the team expects to turn last Thursday's game around as they prepare to take on the Crows in Adelaide on Saturday. Ryan says they'll be addressing their 11 behinds in the first half against Sydney before they were able to turn it around.
2: If we're getting that many scoring opportunities, we're going to be in every game. And we went into half-time pretty confident and we knew we were getting our game going, and then in the second half looked after itself and we've just seen them, they were a bit flat and we had a fair bit of energy and we can just see it in our eyes and we're like, yeah, we're going to run over them here. So it was good.
1: Big Bash on Christmas Eve is set to return. The fixture to be released this week will reportedly include a game between the Melbourne Renegades and Hobart Hurricanes at Melbourne's Junction Oval. And Spain and France have been put through their paces in the humid Texas heat ahead of tomorrow morning semi-final at the FIFA World Cup. This is Air News Western Australia.
3: 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Weather forecast for today, sunny day. The expected maximum temperature for Bunbury today, 18, Busselton 17, and Harvey and Collie 19, and Perth 21. At the moment, it's 1 degree in Collie and 6 in Busselton and Bunbury. At 27 to 9, here's the four tops with If I Were a Carpenter.

24 to 9 on Bunbury 103.7. Our Buzz is out and about this morning, thanks to the Jones Boys, the Honeydew Kia K4S hatch petrol car. Where is it? It's at Eaton Fair, and it's right near the Terry White Pharmacy entrance. So get on down there and catch up to the girls before all the goodies go, and make sure you don't miss out. I want to ride my And that's the cue to text in, of course. Bunbury Cycles are celebrating their 7th birthday, giving you the opportunity to win $250. We've already given away one lot of $250. There's three more to go, and we're doing one this week. Just text in now, 0448 057 916. Each hour, two people will go into the draw. You could be one of those two people this hour, but make sure you text in 0448 057 916. And thanks to Daryl and Mop, they are the owners of Bunbury Cycles at 12 Stewart Street. And if you're looking for a new bike, get into their store and they'll give you a new e-bike or whatever bike you need to get yourself fit. This is John Paul Young. I Want to Do It with You at 23 to 9.

0: 20-9. Congratulations to Jackie Newey and Alan Osborne. You are now in the draw to win that $250 thanks to Bunbury Cycles. And they're at 12 Stewart Street. You'll have another opportunity each hour during the morning show with Steve Ingram right up until 3 o'clock.
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Hot Chocolate, it started with a kiss at 13 to 9 on Bunbury 103.7. Good morning. You're live and local with Jeff McNish, and this is The Breakfast Show, sponsored by Martin Burns Bedroom Furnishing, the big yellow building at 185 Blair Street. I'm not sure if the buzz is still going. They're out at Eaton Fair near the Terry White entrance. I haven't heard from the girl, so I'm assuming that they may still be there. Either that or they're having a coffee somewhere. Now, Rod McGrath first picked up a guitar at 15. Now he's retired and back sharing music and stories. This new West Australian track is called Me and You by Rod McGrath.

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Kelly Clarkson, since you've been gone. At 5 to 9, all the goodies from the Buzz have gone too, by the way. And so that'll be back again on Thursday with Enzo and the boys. Thanks to the Jones boys, of course, for sponsoring our Buzz. Going to finish off today with the Cranberries and a song called Linger. This is from 1994 and will take us up to our news at 9 o'clock. Steve Ingram's in after 9 o'clock with the morning show. And then we've got Richie Howlett coming in after 12 o'clock with the Lunchbox Show. And I'll be back again tomorrow between 6 and 9 and we can share some breakfast again. Thank you for listening. I'll talk to you again tomorrow. Enjoy that sunshine. It's beautiful looking out there with the blue skies.

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1: Hello there, I'm Sean Bindley. Terrorism police have now been called in to investigate the murder of a prominent British politician. Gavin Gray reports.
2: Counter-terrorism police are now leading inquiries into the death of Anne Widdicombe at her home in Devon after what officers are describing as new information and evidence came to light. A 28-year-old from Yorkshire, more than 400 kilometres from where the body was found, was originally arrested on suspicion of murder. Within 48 hours, the white British man has now been rearrested on suspicion of commission, preparation or instigation of acts of terrorism. 78-year-old Widdicombe, former Conservative minister turned Reform UK spokeswoman, was found dead, having suffered serious injuries. However, originally, it wasn't being treated as murder. Now other MPs and former MPs are questioning their own security needs.
1: The United States Central Command has launched a new round of strikes against Iran. The US president has suggested imposing a 20% charge for countries to use the Strait of Hormuz as the conflict rages on. Donald Trump says he will continue targeting Tehran.
3: We're going to hit them very hard tonight, and we're going to hit them hard tomorrow. And there's not a damn thing they can do about it.
1: Farmers are warning any spike in fuel and fertilizer costs caused by the developments in the Middle East could threaten the winter grain harvest. Growers say the breakdown of the ceasefire is concerning, as any shortage will likely affect the main grain production window. A new survey has found Gen Z university students are ditching their academic dreams for a paycheck. 8 in 10 claim money is the biggest factor in their career decision, and they're set to walk away from a tertiary education. One student claims despite a double degree in arts and science, there's no work in her field because of AI, and she's now training to be a midwife because it is a reasonable salary. A man who police will allege is the mastermind behind the kidnapping and murder of a Sydney grandfather has been charged. Dusty Fitzpatrick has the details.
4: Chris Bagzarian was snatched from his North Ryde home in February. His body was found 11 days later. Officers say the 85-year-old wasn't the intended target of the kidnapping and was taken in a case of mistaken identity. Detectives have now confirmed the arrest of a 32-year-old man alleged to have coordinated Mr. Bagzarian's kidnapping and death. The total number of people charged over the grandfather's death now sits at 11. Police say inquiries into the matter are ongoing. Dusty Fitzpatrick, Sydney.
1: A first aid organisation is launching a pocket-sized tool to help those in cardiac arrest. The St John Pocket Defibrillator is about the size of a soft drink can. St John's ambulance spokesperson Brendan Maher says it could help save lives.
5: When it comes to cardiac arrest, survival chances decrease by around 10% for every minute that passes without receiving CPR and defibrillation.
1: And co-stars and colleagues are remembering actor Sam Neill, who's died suddenly at the age of 78. Nicole Kidman, who starred with him in Dead Calm, called him one of the greats and a joy to be around, while comedian Magda Zubanski said he was an exceptional man, talented, kind, classy, wryly hilarious and loving. Film producer Leanne Saunders worked with him on Hunt for the Wilder People, and she says his depth of work was incredible.
6: I also think he had a tremendous curiosity. So he never stopped working with people who were new, who were emerging, and so he never rested on his laurels. He was always looking for something new. And let's face it, he's redefined himself so many times.
1: This is Air News. In rugby, the Wallabies are staring down the barrel of unwanted history and a third straight defeat to Italy this weekend. Fly half Ben Donaldson says the squad is desperate to bounce back from losses to Ireland and France with a win in Perth.
7: Honestly, like, we've probably just beaten ourselves the past few weeks. You know, we've created a lot of good opportunity. We played really well in the first half in both games, and we've kind of fallen off towards the second half in both games. So similar to last week, discipline is a big thing, and then just finishing opportunities. Like, we're creating a lot. We're just not quite finishing them, especially in the second half.
1: In AFL news, Fremantle defender Luke Ryan says they're preparing for a tough away match on Saturday against Port Adelaide, despite the Power's horror run of injuries and suspension. Mitch Georgiades and Zach Butters are both out, while Jason Horne-Francis will also miss the match after the club accepted his one-match suspension for a bump. Ryan says they won't be underestimating the Power, with Josh Carr ensuring his side is always hard to beat.
8: We want to take the fans out of it, so I'm going to have to start well. And we know Kari. Kari's used to coach at us, and he knows our game plan well. And we're expecting a fair old physical game, and it's going to be a solid game, hard game. We'll have to be on our A game.
1: Meanwhile, in rugby league news, the Melbourne Storm will be without Queensland captain Cameron Munster for up to 6 weeks as they fight desperately to get themselves into the top eight. Munster is having surgery to repair cartilage in his knee. And in cricket, Brendan McCullum has apologised for England's results under his leadership after he was sacked as Test cricket coach. Australian Independent Radio News.
9: 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Let's have a look at the forecast for the rest of Tuesday. Maximum 18, a sunny day, light winds becoming northeasterly, 15 to 20 kilometres per hour in the late evening. The UV index is predicted to reach 3, which is moderate. Expected temperatures in our region. Busselton looking for 17, Harvey and Collie 19, and Perth 21. Currently it is just 2 degrees in Collie, 9 in both Bunbury and Busselton. If you're travelling interstate, a quick run around the nation. Adelaide today, 17 with showers decreasing. Tomorrow, 16 and partly cloudy. Melbourne today, 16 with showers. Tomorrow, 15 and partly cloudy. Hobart, 11 with a possible shower today. 14 and partly cloudy tomorrow. Canberra, 11 with showers today. 14 tomorrow. Canberra, 20 today. 18 with a shower or two tomorrow. Brisbane, 23 today, 22 tomorrow. And Darwin, good old Darwin, 32 both today and tomorrow. That's it. You're right up to date with news and weather. It's 6 after 9 on Bunbury 103.7. And my first song today is a song by the Presidents of the USA. Very apt, isn't it, for a first song today? The song is called Peaches.

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Pizza's there. It's 9 after 9 on Bunbury 103.7. You're live and local with Steve Ingram, and this is The Morning Show. 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Get your new air conditioning system at their showroom on Picton Road. They're open Monday to Friday. That's our sponsor, Arcticair. Alrighty, fairly quiet day today, not a lot happening. Fuel prices in a short while. We'll do a quote today as we normally would do. Birthdays, homegrown history after 10, music quiz after 11. And today, I think it's a brand new song today. Yes, it went off fairly quickly yesterday. Don't forget, we've got our competition up and running, Bunbury Cycles. A bit more about that later on. And I want to say good morning this morning to Tom and all the others tuned in from Laminex as they work very hard each and every day. Choice of station, 103.7. Thanks, Tom. And to everyone else out at Laminex who tunes into Bunbury 103.7, I certainly hope you enjoy the music. And, of course, you guys and girls, please stay safe in the workplace out there, machinery everywhere. But to you, Tom, especially, thanks, buddy. Take care. It is 11 after 9 on Bunbury 103.7. Up next, The Highwaymen with Cotton Fields.

And from 1976, The Silvers and Boogie Fever. 13 after 9 on Bunbury 103.7. It's just 9 degrees in Bunbury.

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With the dearest diesel in Busselton today, $1.99.9. For Bunbury, your cheapest unleaded fuel today is $1.61.3. Same as yesterday, Vibe in Bunbury South. Then $1.61.5 at Liberty in Del Yellup and also Dunnings in Picton. Then $1.61.9, 7-Eleven in Del Yellup. With the dearest unleaded fuel in Bunbury today, $1.69.9. Okay, for diesel in Bunbury, your cheapest today is $1.77.9. That's Shell Ready Express, Bunbury outbound. Then $1.79.3 Vibe in Bunbury South. Then $1.79.5 Liberty in Del Yellup. With your dearest diesel in the Bunbury region this morning is $1.89.7. That's your fuel prices for today. It certainly pays to shop around in this farm. It's going to get even worse, I think. 23 after 9 on Bunbury 103.7. Here's a song from Grand Funk, and this is The Locomotion.

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You're live and local with Steve Ingram, and this is The Morning Show. 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Each job is handled as if it was their very own property. That's our sponsor, Arctic Air. Alrighty, if you have a favourite quote, why don't you send me a copy, 0448 057 916. We're going to pick the best of our listeners' quotes and read them back to you on a Friday. In the meantime, today's quote, experience is something you don't get until just after you need it. Courtesy of Stephen Wright. There we go. Experience is something you don't get until just after you need it. How true is that? My gosh. 29 to 10, here's Graham Nash and Military. Yes, Military Madness.

Graham Nash there with Military Madness. There's a lot of that happening right now, I must admit. Look, I want to say a special good morning to Lynn. Lynn Christophe said, good morning, Lynn. Listening online. I'm not sure where from, down Manju Way, whatever. But Lynn used to be one of our regular volunteers at Bunbury Community Radio. I hope you're very fit and well, Lynn. Thank you very much. Okay, now, Bunbury Cycles can service your deadly treadly, so you stay safe on our roads or paths. You can call them on 0412 843 618 or call in to 12 Stewart Street. And do you know what they do best? They do best, they give things away. And they are giving away $250 cash this week and next week and the week after. And we've already done one, so there you go. Because it's their seventh birthday, Daryl and Mop have said, okay, let's give our listeners some money. And all you have to do, when you hear the cue to text, and only when, those funny little jingle bells, when you hear that, text your name straight away to 0448 057 916, okay? And this hour, we'll be taking entries number 6 and number 8. But when you hear that cue to text, do it straight away, okay? And we are encouraging first-time entrants. So, again, if you've never done it before, make today the day. Just get that phone ready. In fact, put it into your memory bank on your phone. And as soon as you hear that jingle, it doesn't matter where you are, whether you're listening overseas, interstate or whatever, send a text with your name to 0448 057 916. But as I said, when you hear that jingling sound. Alrighty. 25 to 10. Here's a track from Sailor. And this is, well, this is my kind too. It's a glass of champagne, actually.

Yeah, so do I. I want to ride the bicycle straight down to Bunbury Cycles. They're down in Stewart Street because they're giving away $250 cash. What a great promotion. It's your chance to go in the draw to win $250, and we're doing it each and every week of July. What a fantastic promotion. And all you have to do is send your name to 0448 057 916, and if your entry number 6 and number 8 in this hour, you'll go straight into the draw. It'll be drawn Friday afternoon, just after 2, I believe, during the Lunchbox program with Peter Eisenhammer. So make sure you get in the draw. I'll notify you when you're in the draw, and if you haven't been notified, then just keep on trying, because you'll get a chance to win that $250 cash, courtesy of Bunbury Cycles. Okay, here's a track from James Brown. This is I Got You.

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There we go, the Notting Hillbillies there. A little bit of a sweet tune as well. It's 12 to 10 on Bunbury 103.7. And we're broadcasting for station sponsor Arctic Air right through until midday today. And the two entrants for this hour are Faye Elson and Michael Smart. Well done. You two guys are now in the draw. Make sure you listen Friday afternoon. And that's it. You can't go in again. But for everyone else, please keep trying. When you hear that cue to text, make sure you text in. In the next hour, I'm going to take entries 4 and 7. That's in the next hour. Alrighty. Now, our region is home to many musicians. One of them is Jim Hart, an Irishman who now lives in Bunbury. He's been writing and playing music for decades, and he's very, very good, I can tell you. This one by Jim Hart is Susie on Bunbury 103.7. Jim Hart.

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You're live and local with Steve Ingram. And this is The Morning Show, sponsored by Arctic Air. And if you know anyone that's having a birthday or an anniversary, it doesn't matter, either one, let me know. I'd love to give them a shout-out on your behalf. Coming up when we do birthdays in the next hour, around about 10:15 or thereabouts, okay? Just send me the details, 0448 057 916. To take us to the 10 o'clock news, we've got John St. Peters. And this is So Many Ways. 3 to 10 on Bunbury 103.7.

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1: Hello there, I'm Sean Bindley. The opposition leader says he isn't worried about the ongoing back and forth of polls at this stage as he tries to rebuild support for the coalition. Support for One Nation has slipped in the most recent results, while Angus Taylor has seen some improvement as preferred Prime Minister. Taylor says he's focused on providing a viable alternative government.
2: Oh, I don't get into the polls up or down. I mean, look, the poll that matters in the end is the one on election day. I know it's trite, it's been said many times, but it's true. And so that's my focus. But my number one focus is on laying out our plan and our team.
1: The US president has announced a 20% toll on all cargo passing through the Strait of Hormuz and ordered the reimposition of a naval blockade of Iranian ports, with US Central Command confirming the blockade will take effect on Tuesday. The International Maritime Organization has rejected the move, saying there is no legal basis for mandatory transit tolls, while Iran's armed forces have warned they will respond forcefully to any disruption to commercial shipping. Brent crude surged nearly 10% on Monday in its biggest single-day jump since 2020. Kate Fisher reports from Washington.
3: This is really controversial, saying that it's now the US that will charge a toll, having had senior members of his cabinet saying that when the Iranians suggested that, it was simply not acceptable in terms of, you know, international norms. So that's a complete switch over. And I think it shows that the president is trying to essentially take control of a situation that is really very difficult to control.
1: BHP will make a last-ditch effort today to reach an agreement with its Port Hedland workers in Western Australia before they go on strike. Union members are planning to stop work for 8 hours after failing to reach an agreement with the mining firm. Data shows a rise in housing anxiety as consecutive interest rate rises weigh on the housing market. Finder research has found 62% of tenants fear further hikes this year, with nearly half already struggling to meet their payments last month. Money expert Joel Gibson says renters are facing compounding pressures.
4: Some have had a rent increase in the past 6 months. They're expecting another one in the next six months. And then how do you budget for that when the price of everything else is going up so steeply as well? So they're being hit from all sides.
1: The Sydney Metro line has hit a new milestone ahead of its opening later this year. Jefferson Shaw reports.
5: The entire M1 Metro line is now operating as a connected network, running trains from Tallawong to Bankstown. Metro trains arriving at Sydenham Station will continue on to Marrickville through to Bankstown without passengers. More than half of the testing hours required for regulatory approval have been completed. The state government says the exact opening date will follow that approval. However, it's widely expected to open mid-October. Jefferson Shaw, State Parliament, Sydney.
1: Police in southeast Queensland are searching for a driver involved in a fatal hit and run in Logan. A 20-year-old man was killed after he was struck on Middle Road in Greenbank at around 8:45 p.m. last night. The vehicle left the scene before the arrival of authorities. Anyone with information is being asked to come forward. This is Air News. In AFL, Collingwood are optimistic about the extent of Lachie Schultz's injury suffered against North Melbourne, the forward suffering a syndesmosis injury, but coach Craig McRae says he's upbeat.
6: The scan is pretty good. It's a positive. He's got a low-grade syndesmosis. He's in a boot for a week, and then we'll see how that goes. So, yeah, again, maybe some positive news. We thought he might have been done for the year.
1: Geelong are hopeful Jeremy Cameron's season isn't over, despite booking him in for shoulder surgery this week. In rugby league, the Melbourne Storm will be without Cameron Munster for up to 6 weeks, with the marquee player to have knee surgery. The 10th-placed Storm are in danger of missing the finals for the first time since 2010. In rugby, the Wallabies are looking to send off coach Joe Schmidt on a winning note amidst one of their worst runs of form in history. Australia has lost 9 of its past 10 matches under Schmidt, heading into Saturday's Nations Championship battle with Italy in Perth. Former Wallaby star Matt Burke says there are positives, but the results just haven't been there.
7: It's one of those frustrating ones, isn't it? The irony of it is that there's really good footy being played, but just on the wrong side of the ledger, which is difficult to swallow.
1: And in cricket, Brendan McCullum has apologised for England's results under his leadership after he was sacked as test coach. England lost 7 of their past 9 tests, 19 of their past 38, and haven't won a 5-match series against either Australia or India in McCullum's 4 years in charge. Australian Independent Radio News.
8: 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Maximum, the forecast for the rest of Tuesday, maximum 18. sunny. Light winds becoming northeasterly, 15 to 20 kilometres per hour in the late evening. The UV index is predicted to reach 3, which is moderate. Expected temperatures in our region, Busselton looking for 17, Harvey and Collie 19. If you're off to Perth, they're expecting 21. At the moment in Collie, it's Arctic air. Yes, it is. It's 6 degrees, 12 in Busselton and 12 in Bunbury. For the rest of the working week, tomorrow, Wednesday, minimum 8, maximum 21, and mostly sunny. Thursday, minimum 13, maximum 20 and showers. Friday, minimum 10, maximum 19 and showers. There we go. So make the most of the sunny weather while you can. It is 6 after 10. You're right up to date with news and weather. Here's a band called As Yet. The song is Last Night.

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You're live and local with Steve Ingram, and this is The Morning Show. 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Now, the Southwest Country Music Club Incorporated are having a gig on Sunday, the 19th of July. It's in Boynup at the Hugh Kilpatrick Hall. Now, it's at 10 o'clock in the morning is the AGM for the Country Music Club, but then at 1 o'clock there is a dance with everyone welcome. At the dance will be the live band Phoenix. Really good band too. So you can dance your life away on Sunday, 19th of July, at the Country Music Club in Hugh Kilpatrick Hall in Boynup. Everyone is welcome. 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If you need any more information, just call Sue on 046 70 70 248. That's for the Southwest Country Music Club and their gig in on the 19th of July. My gosh. It is 11 after 10. Here's a track from Debella Morgan, and this is Dance With Me.

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There we go. 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Well, it's time to have a look at birthdays, and when we do this, we always have a look at a little bit of homegrown history. I rather enjoy it, actually. So I'd like you, listeners, to take your mind back to 1920, 14th of July. Just think about that. 14th of July, 1920. Now, for early risers in Busselton wanting to catch the 5:45 a.m. special train to Bunbury on a Tuesday, okay, the officer in charge, Sid Jockins, arranged for the locomotive whistle to be blown vigorously for a minute or two at about a quarter to five. That's 4:45 a.m. Now, this was intended to give passengers an hour in which to reach the station. Mike, that would have been fantastic if you wanted to catch the train, but if you didn't want to catch the train and you wanted to sleep in, that would not be fun at 4:45 in the morning with a train hooting its horn. There we go. 14th of July, 1920. Anything can happen. Okay, birthdays. A very special birthday today, actually. I want to say happy birthday, or we would like to say happy birthday to Louise Ferguson. Lots and lots of love from your husband, Perry. Louise, happy birthday. As I said, from Perry. Hope you have a wonderful day, and I hope Perry spoils you like he should. Maybe out for dinner or maybe lunch, whatever. But Louise, congratulations, and I hope you have a really, really happy birthday. And that is for everyone having birthdays today. Happy birthday from us here at Bunbury Community Radio, and especially Louise. Now, Louise, you share your birthday with the likes of Ian Stewart, born in Queenstown, Tasmania in 1943. Ian is 83 today. Aussie rules footballer. He played with St Kilda and Richmond and is one of only four players who have won three Brownlow medals. He won two with St Kilda and the third with Richmond. His coaching career included stints with South Melbourne and Carlton. He never knew his father and was raised in an orphanage. That's Ian Stewart sharing his birthday with Louise. Also, Louise, you share it with a gentleman by the name of Jim Gordon, born in 1945, unfortunately passed away in 2023 at the age of 77. Now, Jim Gordon, American drummer, was one of the most requested session drummers in the late 60s and 70s. He co-wrote Layla with Eric Clapton, worked with the Everly Brothers, the Monkees, Pet Sounds, George Harrison with All Things Must Pass, John Lennon with Imagine, Carpenters, Glenn Campbell with Wichita Lineman, Steely Dan, Jackson Brown, Frank Zappa, and many, many others. Now, Jim, unfortunately, was diagnosed a schizophrenic. He was sentenced to prison in 1984 for the murder of his mother. And unfortunately, that's where he died on 13th of March, 2023, Gordon. But he was a very, very good guitarist, okay, and obviously a songwriter. And I'd like to play one of the songs that he wrote, especially for Glenn Campbell and for all the birthday people, including Louise Ferguson. Here's a track from Glenn Campbell. This is The Wichita Lineman. Happy birthday.

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1: 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The Bunbury Bush Poets' next meeting is at the Parade Hotel on Monday, the 3rd of August. 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

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It's 9 in Collie, 13 in Busselton and 14 in Bunbury. 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Trevor Herbert was unlucky enough to win the National Service Lottery. In 1968, he was packed off to training and sent to Vietnam. In 5 episodes, you'll hear of the difficulties that soldiers faced and bonds forged with the South Vietnamese. When Trevor returned home, Vietnam returned with him. He talks of his struggles to adjust and how his return to the country helped him on that road. Our Wartime Heroes podcast, there are 43 episodes now online. 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They're very, very good. Have a listen. 28 to 11, pardon me. Here's Susie Quattro and Chris Norman with Stumbling In. I love

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But you need to go in the draw. The only way you go in the draw is when you hear the Cuter text, all those little bells and jingles. When you hear that, that's when you text your name to 0448 057 916. And in this hour, I'll be taking entrance number 4 and number 7. Okay, when you hear that Cuter text, then do it. Jump straight online. If you've never done it before, do it today, first time. Everybody gets the same opportunities. There we go. Listen out for that Cuter text. In the meantime, here's BJ Thomas and whatever happened to good old-fashioned love.

0: Yes, you've got it. 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If you would like to go in the draw with the possibility of winning $250 cash, okay, do it. And do it right now if you want that opportunity. And I will pick this the entrance number 4 and 7 for this hour. I'll let you know when you've been entered. If you don't get entered, then you can try again each and every hour right through till about 3 p.m. this afternoon. 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

Jackie Wilson there with Higher and Higher. It's 13 to 11 on Bunbury 103.7. Into the draw this hour go David Garbutt and Tiffany Stingle. They're in the draw for the $250 cash. Now, this is a local song from an EP released in 2015. We're pleased to feature Dean Beaver with his song Paper Planes right here on Bunbury 103.7.

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There we go. Jury and the Pacemakers, don't let the sun catch you crying. What a beautiful day it is. From here, not a cloud in the sky at the moment. 15 degrees in Bunbury, looking for a high of 18. Yep, beautiful day. All right, coming up in the next hour, of course, we've got our music quiz. We've got a brand new song today. Oh my gosh, I'm going to make it as hard as I possibly can. Maybe. All righty. That's in the next hour. In the meantime, to take us to the news, a track from Charles and Eddie. And this is Would I Lie to You? No wonder. I'm Steve Ingram. Thanks for your company.

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1: Hello there, this is Michael Lynch. Australia now has 13 confirmed cases of H5 bird flu, with 7 in Western Australia, 5 in South Australia and 1 in New South Wales. A giant petrel is now in quarantine on Queensland's Sunshine Coast, with wildlife authorities urgently testing the bird for the deadly H5 strain. They say the bird was found unwell at Noosa Main Beach over the weekend, and they're calling on the public to notify them of any birds suspected of being potential bird flu cases. New South Wales police believe they've charged the mastermind behind the kidnapping and murder of a Sydney grandfather. Dusty Fitzpatrick reports.
2: Chris Bagzarian was snatched from his North Ryde home in February. His body was found 11 days later. Officers say the 85-year-old wasn't the intended target of the kidnapping and was taken in a case of mistaken identity. Detectives have now confirmed the arrest of a 32-year-old man alleged to have coordinated Mr. Bagzarian's kidnapping and death. The total number of people charged over the grandfather's murder now sits at 11. Police say inquiries are ongoing.
1: A 74-year-old man attacked on his morning walk in Sydney's southwest has died in hospital. The father of six was found unconscious at suburban Yennora in the early hours of Saturday morning. A 45-year-old man has now been charged with murder and other offences. In world news, Donald Trump is reimposing the blockade of Iranian ports and says he'll charge nations to use the Strait of Hormuz.
3: We never got paid for it. They made all the money and the United States was just, you know, not, they wouldn't. It's amazing. It's we guarded it for nothing. And now we're going to guard it and we're going to get paid for guarding it.
1: Trump says he'll impose a 20% charge on all cargo accessing the key shipping lane. In our medical news, latest health data indicates cancer outcomes for First Nations people are improving. Australian Institute of Health and Welfare Research shows the cancer rate decreased in the decade to 2025. The Institute's Justin Harvey says Aboriginal and Torres Strait Islander people remain more likely to be diagnosed with deadly cancers.
4: So lung cancer was the leading cause of cancer death among First Nations people, accounting for an estimated 26% of all First Nations cancer deaths.
1: A continuous stream of tributes is flowing in from across the entertainment world today for actor Sam Neill, whose sudden death at 78 in a Sydney hospital yesterday has stunned all who knew and worked with him. Neill had lived with stage 3 blood cancer for 5 years, but in April announced he was cancer-free. Australian actor Magda Subansky of Kath and Kim fame says Sam Neill was unique.
5: When I spoke to him not long ago, he was cancer-free and really happy and excited about life. So this is devastating. And he was just a one-off, such a talented, classy, beautiful, warm human being.
1: In other news, an RMIT study of 17,000 Australians claims that working from home can increase a person's likelihood of becoming obese. Now to finance news, and a check with the ASX tells us the All Ords is down 41 points and that one Australian dollar is currently buying 69.21 US cents. This is Air News. Nathan Cleary says he still has fire in the belly and is determined to achieve even more before his decorated career comes to an end. The talented halfback ticked one of the last few boxes on the checklist of his critics when he dominated the State of Origin decider for New South Wales. There have been rumoured lucrative overseas options, but Cleary has told Nine he still has unfinished business in the NRL.
6: Like, I just feel like I can still get so much better, and when you're able to enjoy some success, it's just, it's an addictive feeling. You just want more of it. And yeah, and I've always said, like, rugby league's been my passion. I've loved it as long as I can remember.
1: Wallabies playmaker Ben Donaldson is on track to return from injury for Saturday's test against Italy in Perth. In the AFL, Adelaide defender Wayne Malira is confident his body will hold up after he made a successful return against the Gold Coast on Saturday night. Malira was one of the Crows' best in the 79-point win after missing the previous two games with a hamstring issue. He says those worries are now behind him.
7: You know, we took the safe option to not go to Perth and just give it another week just to make sure it's fully right for the back end of the year.
1: Former Sydney Swans coach John Longmire has held a second meeting with the Tasmanian Devils ahead of their entry into the AFL in 2028. Longmire is believed to be one of three candidates being considered for that job. Australian Independent Radio News.
8: 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Your host today, Steve Ingram. Let's have a look at the forecast for the rest of Tuesday. Maximum 18, sunny day, light winds becoming northeasterly, 15 to 20 kilometres per hour in the late evening. The UV index is predicted to reach 3, which is moderate. Expected temperatures in our region, Busselton looking for 17, Harvey and Collie both 19. If you're off to Perth, they're expecting 21. Currently, it is just 13 in Collie, 14 in Busselton and 16 in Bunbury. For the rest of the working week, tomorrow Wednesday, minimum 8, maximum 21 and mostly sunny. Then Thursday, minimum 13, maximum 20 with showers. And Friday, minimum 10, maximum 19, also with showers. That's it. 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It is 6 after 11 on Bunbury 103.7. Let's open this hour with Belinda Carlisle and Mad About You.

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Belinda Carlisle there and Mad About You. 10 after 11 on Bunbury 103.7. 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No need to compare. There we go. 10 after 11. And it's time. Yes, it's time for our music quiz. This is our Buckingham Quality Butcher Shop music quiz and Star of the Day competition. This is where you could win a voucher worth $20 for meat at Buckingham Quality Butchers, because they're down at the Plaza Shopping Centre, open 7 till 6, Monday to Friday, and 7 till 1:30 on Saturdays. Ori, all you have to do is name the song and the artist of the little tiny snippet that I'm about to play. Send the details via text to 0448 057 916, and if you're right, you win the voucher. That's how simple it is. Okay, now are you ready? Okay, I want you to listen very, very closely. This is your music quiz for today. There we go. Wow. And again. Okay, if you know the name of that song and the artist, I know there's not a lot there, but you should be able to get this. If you know the name of the song and the artist, send the details, 0448 057 916. In the meantime, here are the Easy Beats. Oh, yeah, from 1967 and Pretty Girl. Pretty Girl.

The Easy Beats there, they were big in the 60s, weren't they? 13 after 11 on Bunbury 103.7. Okay, we're in the middle of our music quiz. We're up and running anyway for this fine Wednesday. Is it Wednesday? Never mind, it's only Tuesday, isn't it? Okay, we've got some entries. Busy day here. From Darren Walters. Good morning, Darren. Is it Roxette and The Look? No, I'm sorry. Brad, good morning to you, Brad. Is it Unskinny Bop by Poison? No, Brad, I'm sorry. And Murray, good morning to you, Murray. Led Zeppelin and The Immigrant Song? Nah, I'm sorry. Okay, now the last one to come. It's always the last one, isn't it? You never know, do you? Okay, Mike Bell. Good morning to you, Mike. Mike has suggested Eye of the Tiger by Survivor. Well, guess what, Mike? Okay, that is also incorrect. So we haven't got a correct answer. Alrighty, here's your music quiz for today. Listen very carefully. It's quite distinctive, I know. And one more time. Going to keep it open a bit today. If you know the name of that song and the artist, send the details 0448 057 916. And if you're correct, you win that $20 voucher courtesy of Buckingham Quality Butcher Shop. Alrighty, coming up next, Tommy Rowe. This is an oldie but a goldie, staying with the 60s actually. It's Tommy Rowe and Party Girl.

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0: Oh, there we go. Francis Dunnery there. Bit of a moving sort of a tune. American Life in the Summertime. 23 after 11 on Bunbury 103.7. And we're broadcasting for station sponsor Arctic Air right through until midday today. And we are in the middle of our music quiz, of course. We run each and every day. We've got a few entries for the music quiz again today. Troy, nothing but a good time poison. No, I'm sorry, Troy. Incorrect. Brad's having a second go saying, is it Funky Town by Pseudo Echo? No, Brad, I'm sorry. Troy, good morning to you too, Troy. Nothing but a good time by Poison? No, I said that, didn't I? Sorry, Martin, is it Me, Myself by Joan Armour Training? Well, Martin, I'm sorry, it is not. We've got a brand new listener. Is it The Cars, Just What I Needed from Matt? Sorry, Matt, incorrect this time, buddy. Shelley, good morning to you, Shelley Riley. Just What I Needed by The Cars. What I need is the correct entry. That's what we need, Shelley. And Dennis Collins, is it All Right Now, Free? No, I'm sorry, Dennis, it's not. And we've got another brand new listener this morning, and it is Liz. Good morning to you, Liz. Now, first time you've ever answered our music quiz, and I don't know how you did it first time. Liz is suggesting, is it Highway to Hell by AC/DC? Well, Liz, the first timer, guess what, my dear? All of them are incorrect. There we go. All right, I'm going to play your music quiz again. This will be the last time today, otherwise it'll have to be a carryover. Are you ready for your music quiz? Here we go. One more time. It's very distinctive, isn't it? I'm sure it's on the tip of your tongue. If you know the name of that song, send it to me as soon as you can. 0448-057-916. And if you're correct, you'll win that $20 voucher for meat at Buckingham Quality Butchers. Otherwise, it'll be a carryover. In the meantime, right after these, Meatloaf.
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Meatloaf, Bat Out of Hell, 29-12 on Bunbury 103.7. It's 14 in Collie, 16 in Bunbury and Busselton as I speak. All right, the music quiz, let's continue. Got some more answers. Ryan and Scotty Chapman both suggested Original Prankster by Offspring. Well, gentlemen, you are both wrong, I'm afraid. Margaret Campbell, good morning to you, Margaret. I hope you're fitting well this fine morning. Is it Daytona Demon by Susie Quattro? No, I'm sorry, Margaret, it's not. And Liz, first time Liz is having two goes today. Well done, Liz. This might be an addiction for you, but never mind. Suggesting, what about Calling Dr. Love by Kiss? Liz, I'm sorry, that's not it. You're going to have to wait till tomorrow. We're going to carry it over. We'll do it again tomorrow. Never fear. All right? We'll do it again tomorrow. Maybe, just maybe, I'll give you a clue. In the meantime, here's Anthony Kalia and Hurts So Bad.

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You're live and local with Steve Ingram. This is the morning show, courtesy of Arctic Air. There we go. Okay, don't forget our quote for today. This is very, very good. Experience is something you don't get until just after you need it, courtesy of Stephen Wright. And also, brakes, gears, bells, saddles, bags, clothing, shoes, you can get them all at Bunbury Cycles at 12 Stewart Street. I'll tell you what, they're having a birthday and they're giving $250 each and every week of this month, all of July, to us to give away to our listeners. So all you need to do is listen for that cue to text. When you hear them little jingle bells, this hour I'm going to be taking entrance number 3 and number 5. Okay, if you want to go into the draw, you never know, you might win it. If you want to go into the draw, you must text your name to 0448 057 916. The moment you hear that jingle bell sound on the bicycle, and if you are the third and the fifth to do so, this hour you'll go into the draw. It'll be drawn on Friday in the Lunchbox program with Peter Eisenhammer just after 2. Other than that, just keep trying. You just never know. All right? Don't forget, as soon as you hear that cue to text, send in your name. In the meantime, here's Queen and A Kind of Magic. It's a guy.

0: There you go. You just heard the cue to text. Get on the phone right now. Text your name to 0448 057 916. If you're person number 3 and number 5, you will go into the draw with a chance to win that $250 cash that's available this week and next week and the week after, courtesy of Bunbury Cycles down at 12 Stewart Street. So yes, do it. Even if you're a first-time listener, and we had a couple of first-time listeners early in our music quiz, you guys, get on the phone right now. You might get a chance to go into that $250 cash. You get the same opportunities as everybody else. I'll let you know when you've been entered, and if you haven't been entered, you can keep on trying right through till 3 o'clock this afternoon when Richie Howlett comes in for the Lunchbox program. There we go. Okay, right after these, a track by David Bowie.
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And into the draw this hour go Brian and Liz. They are in the draw along with Faye Elson, Michael Smart, David Garbutt, Tiffany Stingell, and then Brian Rettinger and Liz. All in the draw. Stay tuned. Friday afternoon, just after 2, I'm sure the winner will be announced. Your chance to win $250. And Liz only joined the station this morning. It was a brand new listener. Well done, Liz. Only been with us a short time. Okie-doke. Now, here's a song about a revolving door moment. A journo is to meet a fellow on assignment. He gets delayed. They don't meet. 2 years later, friends set up a blind date. The same two. 10 years on, they're married. From Perth, singer-songwriter Alexia Parenzi. This is 26 on Bunbury 103.7.

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And that was Rose Tattoo. That's about my lot for today. Thanks for your company. I've enjoyed it. I certainly hope you have too. I'll be back on the airwaves again tomorrow. In the meantime, Richie Howlett will be in with the Lunchbox program right after the midday news. And to take us there, here's a track from Billy Idol, and it says, To Be a Lover. Bye for now.

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1: This is Air News Western Australia. I'm Sean Bindley. A Perth restaurant has been fined more than $52,000 for underpaying its staff. The Fair Work Ombudsman says the company, which ran the Globe, Pan and Grill in East Victoria Park, failed to comply with a notice requiring them to calculate and backpay 18 cooks and food and beverage attendants. The business will need to pay around $19,000 in compensation to the workers, as well as court-imposed penalties. A 64-year-old woman has been hospitalised after having a large rock thrown at her while riding her bike out of an underpass in Perth's northern suburbs. Robin Beattie says the teens on e-rideables responsible continued to torment her after she swerved to avoid the boulder and crashed. She now has plates and screws in her wrist and is calling on any other victims in the Butler area to come forward to help catch the teens responsible.
2: Just as I was coming out from there, saw a big boulder being thrown coming down in front of me, and I've swerved and I've hit the curb and gone into all these big limestone boulders. I would have had to have two hands to pick up. I'm lucky that it was only my wrist and I had a helmet on.
1: Member for Dun Craig, Liam Staltari, petitioning the state government for a renewed crackdown on groups of youths being anti-social on e-rideables.
3: We actually had a good model. The Joondalup police did a really good job with Operation Moorhead. My petition is saying to the state government, well, that worked well, but take it across the whole northern suburbs, because these kids don't stop at one boundary. They go up and down the suburbs. You need that police presence and focus the whole way up.
1: An easy-to-carry heart defibrillator is being launched today, aimed at reducing cardiac arrest deaths with early intervention. The St John Pocket Defibrillator is one of the smallest available and can fit in a backpack. Volunteer paramedic at St John's, Antonia Lau, says anyone can use it.
4: From the second you turn it on, it will actually have audio instructions and a metronome for you to follow to do your CPR and how to place the pads, and it has all of these diagrams and instructions all built into it. You don't even have to have first aid training. Anyone can use it as long as you're able to follow instructions.
1: In sport, West Coast defender Brandon Stasevich says Sunday's loss to the Western Bulldogs was a story of turnovers, composure issues and missed opportunities in the final quarter. He says they're trying to address a criticism that they play too straight at times and don't take the game on early enough.
5: Sort of been a focus of ours to sort of try and shift the ball a little bit. And yeah, with that, it's going to come some skill errors and some mistakes that you've got to have a short memory and try to forget about it and back yourself in the next time and go for it again.
1: If Stasevic pulls up well from an ankle injury, it'll be his first game against Brisbane, with whom he won two premierships. He says he hasn't thought about it too much just yet.
5: Once we start getting into some opposition prep and whatnot, I'll start thinking about it a bit more, obviously, and looking forward to getting out there and competing against those guys that play with for a long time. It should be a bit of fun.
1: And the Wallabies are looking to send off coach Joe Schmidt on a winning note amidst one of their worst runs of form in history. Australia have lost 9 of their past 10 matches under Schmidt, heading into Saturday's Nation Championship battle with Italy in Perth. Former Wallaby and World Cup winner Matt Burke says there are positives, but the results just haven't been there.
6: It's one of those frustrating ones, isn't it? The irony of it is that there's really good footy being played, but just on the wrong side of the ledger, which is difficult to swallow.
1: In cricket, the Perth Scorchers have locked in 3 consecutive matches at home in December. The block of home games will come straight after the Scorchers' trip to India to take on the Melbourne Renegades. They'll also host their annual Boxing Day clash at the Furnace, taking on the Melbourne Stars. This is Air News Western Australia.
7: Good chance to get outside and soak up some vitamin D. Sunny for the rest of the day. Very little chance of rain. It's going to be a cold night tonight, heading down to 8 degrees, a top of 21 degrees tomorrow. Mostly sunny. Some showers and 20 for Thursday. Showers and 19 for Friday. Showers easing on Saturday with a top around 16 degrees. We are heading for a top of 18 degrees. Today, and right at the moment we're nearly there. 17 degrees in Bunbury, 16 in Busselton and 15 degrees in Collie. It's 12:04. This is The Lunchbox. I'm Richie Howlett. Good afternoon.

The Electric Hippies out of the early 90s, and we don't want greedy people. No, we don't need greedy people around here, that's for sure. G'day, Richie Howlett with you. It's The Lunchbox. Thanks to Outdoor Blind Designs, a heap of treats lined up for you, including some Vance Joy. We'll check out some Diesel, got some Ohio Express coming up for you as well. We're going to give you the chance to get your name into the draw to win $250 cash, thanks to Bunbury Cycles. And, of course, your requests. 0448057916 is the number you need to know. Send me a message. Tell me what song you want to hear and I'll do my best to get it on for you. It's 8 past 12. Here's some Rolling Stones on Bunbury 103.7.

0: That song was originally recorded by Jackie DeShannon in 1974. Kim Carnes got a hold of it in 1981. Was huge for her. It won her a Grammy, Best Song or Song of the Year or something like that, in 1982. Here she is. Betty Davis Eyes. It's the Lunchbox, thanks to Outdoor Blind Designs and station sponsor Bunbury Cycles, celebrating their 7th birthday all of this month, and there's a present in it for you. 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When you hear it, I want messages 3 and 4 today. If you are the 3rd and 4th message to go in and your name's not already in the draw for this week, then you're going to be in the draw. And Friday, somebody will be $250 richer. All you need to do is text your name to 0448 057 916. That's when you hear the Q-Do text, and that's coming up sometime between now and 1 o'clock. It's 17 past 12. We've got some Vance Joy for you next on Bunbury 103.7.
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2: 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Here's Ohio Express. Yummy.

She won an Academy Award for that. It was from the movie Towering Inferno, and it won the award for the Best Original Song. Maureen McGovern, We May Never Love Like This Again, from 1975. Richie Howlett with The Lunchbox. We love to celebrate local music, and Bunbury performer Cody Lee. She spent some time in the US. She did pretty well for herself too. Here's something from her. Ain't Got Time for That on Bunbury 103.7.

0: From his 1992 album, Hep Fidelity, is Diesel and Come to Me. It's the Lunchbox, thanks to Outdoor Blind Designs. Congratulations to Margaret Campbell and Gary Cole. Your name is in the draw for that $250 cash, thanks to Bunbury Cycles. 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And if you missed out this time around, just keep your ears open. Another chance for you to get your name in the draw coming up in the next hour. Coming up on Sunday, the Southwest Country Music Club are having a get-together. They're having a dance that kicks off from 1 o'clock Sunday afternoon. Phoenix is the name of the band. Everyone is welcome. Tickets are only $10 if you're a member, $15 if you're a non-member. So if you're looking for something to do on Sunday, get out there. The Southwest Country Music Club, that's at the Hugh Kilpatrick Hall in Boyanup. It's 17 to 1. We've got some John Fogarty to come, some Tony Christie. And I tell you what, if you send me a message, 0448057916, I'll do my best to squeeze in your request as well. We've got some Bobby Sherman up for you next on Bunbury 103.7.
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1: The trains will be running again at the Forest Park Miniature Railway on the 19th of July. Run by volunteers and railway enthusiasts, the trains operate between 10 and 2. They're in Blair Street. Tickets for rides are only $4, an affordable and fun time for the kids and grandies on the third Sunday of each month. Spoil them with ice creams, drinks and a sausage sizzle after the ride. Catch a ride on the Forest Park Miniature Railway on the 19th of July. Closed shoes must be worn. The Grapevine on Bunbury 103.7.

It's the Lunchbox, thanks to Outdoor Blind Designs with Tony Christie there. And I did what I did for Maria. The Lunchbox is open. Plenty more treats to come up for you in the next hour. Of course, another cue to call, another chance for you to get your name in the draw to win $250 cash. Stay tuned, won't you? It's 4-1. Here's some sunscreen to take us to the news at 1 o'clock on Bunbury 103.7.

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1: Good afternoon, this is Michael Lynch. Western Australia, South Australia and New South Wales have all reported confirmed cases of bird flu, and Queensland could have its first case confirmed later today. Biosecurity Queensland is investigating a suspected case after a northern giant petrel was discovered acting strangely at Noosa Main Beach. Wildlife Noosa Rescue Manager Will Watson says it's not unusual to see petrels in the area, but he hopes it's a negative result.
2: Do you come in, spread out across Sunshine Coast this time of year, so it's not unusual. So it's all just very precautionary, and being that it's petrels that are mainly coming in with the flu virus, we've just got to be really careful.
1: Sydney Metro trains have travelled the full length of the M1 line between Bankstown and Tallawong ahead of its expected opening later this year. Work has been underway to complete the final 13-kilometre section of the line for nearly 2 years. Acting New South Wales Transport Minister Jenny Aitchison says it's a very important milestone.
3: Now, when the passengers depart at Sydenham, the train will continue on to Bankstown, and that is called through running. That will continue over the coming weeks, including during trial running, before we are able to commence the passenger services through to Bankstown.
1: In air medical news, a first aid organisation is launching a pocket-sized tool to help those suffering cardiac arrest. St John Ambulance spokesperson Brendan Ma says the defibrillator is about the size of a soft drink can that could help save lives.
4: When it comes to cardiac arrest, survival chances decrease by around 10% for every minute that passes without receiving CPR and defibrillation.
1: Victoria's opposition Liberal Party says if elected in November, it will increase the speed limit on the Prince's Freeway to 110 kilometres an hour. The change from the 100k limit to 110 would apply for the entire stretch of the road from Laverton North to Colac, although the lower limits would still apply in areas such as Winchelsea. The state's roads minister, Danny O'Brien, says there's plenty of justification for the proposed speed increase.
5: Built to that standard through most of the patch, of course we wouldn't increase it through towns like Winchelsea and other high-risk areas, but 110 is certainly what it's built for. We think it's a good option for the people of Geelong and the southwest. It will give them more time with family, allow them to be more efficient for business.
1: Veteran Sydney broadcaster Alan Jones is now facing a total of 22 charges relating to 6 complainants. Prosecutors have withdrawn 4 charges of indecent assault against 85-year-old Jones, who has denied all wrongdoing. Steven Spielberg has paid tribute to his Jurassic Park star Sam Neill, whose sudden death at 78 yesterday has devastated all who knew and loved him. In a statement to Variety magazine, Spielberg said he owed a debt of gratitude to Roger Donaldson, Gillian Armstrong, Graham Baker and Philip Noyce for casting Sam Neill in the roles that led to his playing Dr. Alan Grant in Jurassic Park. Spielberg says he adored making all of the Jurassic movies with Sam, who'll never be forgotten by the cast and crew or by his many millions of fans around the world. This is Air News. Collingwood is optimistic about the extent of the injury Lachie Schultz sustained in the match against North Melbourne. Coach Craig McRae telling Fox Footy he's upbeat.
6: The scan is pretty good. It's positive. He's got a low-grade syndesmosis. He's in a boot for a week, and then we'll see how that goes. So, yeah, again, maybe some positive news. We thought he might have been done for the year.
1: Cricket pitchers across Victoria are being subjected to extra testing and safety measures. Eddie Summerfield reports.
7: The audit follows the death of local footy player Nathan Fitzgerald, who suffered a catastrophic head knock on a pitch. A turf expert has also called on councils to employ qualified groundskeepers at all suburban grounds. An age survey of 19 metro councils found 59% of grounds used for Aussie rules had a synthetic covered concrete wicket, while 11% had soil covered wickets. In response to the death of the young teacher, Mornington Peninsula Shire has ordered additional rubber grounds granules for all senior grounds, while another eight councils say they'll follow suit. Eddie Summerfield, Melbourne.
1: Meanwhile, the Big Bash schedule has now been locked in for the coming summer, with the first Sydney Smash to be played on December 19 at NG Stadium, while the Sixers will host the Perth Scorchers on Boxing Day. And Australian John Lem has been signed by Major League Baseball franchise St. Louis. Australian Independent Radio News.
8: Get out and enjoy the sunshine. Soak up some vitamin D. We're heading for a top around 18 degrees today. Another cold night with 8 degrees tonight, a top of 21. Northeasterly winds tomorrow, 15 to 25 k's. Tending northerly, 25 to 35 in the middle of the day. Showers on Thursday and Friday. Those showers easing up on Saturday. I say, a top of 18 degrees. We are there in Bunbury, 17 in Busselton and 18 degrees in Collie. It's 1:06. It's the Lunchbox. Thanks to Outdoor Blind Designs. Here's some Alicia Keys on Bunbury 103.7.

0: They started out as a pub band out of Sydney. They called themselves The Flowers. And then in 1981, and apparently it's got something to do with a flat that Ivor Davis used to live in Sydney, but they changed their name in 1981 to Ice House, and the rest is history. Man of Colours from 1988. It's The Lunchbox, thanks to Outdoor Blind Designs, and coming up in this hour, another chance for you to get your name in the draw for $250 cash. Station sponsor Bunbury Cycles are celebrating their 7th birthday all through this month, and they're giving you the prezzies. Daryl and Mop have given us $250 to give away each week, all throughout July. So listen out this hour. When you hear the cue to text, then I want numbers 2 and 7. If you're the second and the seventh text messages through, you are in the draw. Of course, if you're already in the draw, then you don't need to be in the draw again. But if you're the second and the seventh in this hour, then send me a message, tell me who you are, and you are in the draw. That's coming up later on. Got a ton of good music. And, of course, your requests on 0448057916. It's 17 past one. Joanne's requested some Ringo Starr. That's coming up next on Bunbury 103.7.
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0: She won an Oscar for that and a Grammy. Sheena Easton there for Your Eyes Only. And that was a request for Dick. There you go. Hope you enjoyed that one. Hey, congratulations to Helen Geely and Leanne Dunn. Leanne's out in her garden today, making the most of the sunshine. Ladies, you are in the draw for that $250 cash. Listen out on Friday to find out if you are a winner. And if you missed out this hour, never mind, another opportunity to get your name into the draw coming up in the next hour. Did anybody spot the space station flying over this morning? Round about 6 o'clock. It was magnificent. It was low and slow and bright, and it just looked gorgeous. I'm a bit of a nerd when it comes to that. The Lunchbox continues. We'll go walking on some sunshine with Smash Mouth. That's next on Bunbury 103.7.
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Great Aussie stuff out of the late 80s. There's 1927, and you'll never know. Gary Frost was one of the guys in the band. One of his favourite sayings was, "You haven't done that since 1927. And 1927 ended up being the name of the band. How you doing? Richie Howlett with you. Nice to have your company. It's the Lunchbox, thanks to Outdoor Blind Designs. We have some All Saints to take us up to news at 2 o'clock. Right now, though, it's a bustled and bass four-piece band. They've got this thing about real estate agents. They're Dirty South, and this is their song, Unlucky Jane, as we celebrate local music on Bunbury 103.7.

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1: Good afternoon, this is Michael Lynch. In breaking news this hour, speculation that NRL club Melbourne Storm could soon be sold to an overseas consortium. The Herald Sun is reporting that international bidders are in negotiations to explore a $160 million investment in the club. It's understood one consortium wants to purchase a majority 80% stake in the NRL club. Donald Trump says he plans to reinstate the blockade of Iranian ports in the Strait of Hormuz. Trump also says the United States will impose a 20% charge on all cargo that would cover the cost of providing safety and security to the region. Speaking to Fox News, Trump defended his suggested charge for use of the key shipping lane.
2: We're going to keep the strait. And we'll probably run it. We'll become the guardian of the strait. Maybe we'll call it the guardian angel of the strait. And we should be reimbursed for that. When we do that, we're going to be reimbursed because the other nations are very wealthy. They're on our side. And we can't be expected to do that for nothing, unlike we had for many years.
1: The ramification of the Trump decision here in Australia will be another inevitable increase in the cost of petrol at the bowser. But NRMA spokesperson Peter Curry says while markets have reacted, there's been restraint locally.
3: The most important prices that we want Australians to be focused on are the wholesale prices or the terminal gate prices, and they are still holding relatively stable. So this morning we know that the terminal gate price for unleaded still below $1.70, which is a positive sign.
1: A new poll shows that Victoria is set for a three-way election contest in November. The poll of 6,500 voters conducted by Redbridge on behalf of the Victorian Trades Hall shows Jacinta Allen's government tied with the opposition on 26% of the primary vote, with One Nation on 27%. Unions have been urged to launch a campaign blitz for Labor, while opposition Liberal leader Jess Wilson says Victorians want a change.
4: Every poll just shows me that we have more work to do. I know Victorians are incredibly frustrated at the moment, and they see a government that has trashed the future of this state, that is not working for them.
1: A 45-year-old man has appeared in Parramatta Court today, accused of murdering an elderly man in Sydney's southwest. A 74-year-old man who was found critically hurt in Yennora on Saturday died later in hospital. Fairfield Police Commander Superintendent Craig Middleton says the victim was a beloved member of the community.
5: This is a real tragedy for the family involved. A 74-year-old elderly male, an upstanding member of the community, going about his morning daily walk. He's a husband and a father to six children, and at the moment they're dealing with an enormous amount of grief, and our condolences go out to that family.
1: Sydney's Inner West Council is introducing a trial to recycle polystyrene plastic. The trial will run for 12 months, with locals able to take the plastics to selected locations. Councillor Matt Howard says the aim is to prevent tons of waste from polluting the environment.
6: And as we've implemented new programs like food and organics recycling, we're still seeing our red bins filled with large dense materials like polystyrene.
1: In other news, an RMIT study of 17,000 Australians claims that working from home can increase a person's likelihood of becoming obese. This is Air News. The Wallabies are staring down the barrel of unwanted history against Italy next weekend. A loss would hand coach Joe Schmidt a 10th loss in his last 11 tests and see him finish with only a 35% win record. Fly half Ben Donaldson says the squad is desperate to bounce back from losses to Ireland and France.
7: Honestly, like, we've probably just beaten ourselves the past few weeks. You know, we've created a lot of good opportunity. We played really well in the first half in both games, and we've kind of fallen off towards the second half in both games. So similar to last week, discipline is a big thing, and then just finishing opportunities. Like, we're creating a lot, we're just not quite finishing them, especially in the second half.
1: The NRL will this weekend celebrate the players, the coaches and the volunteers who continue to blaze a trail for future generations of women in rugby league. Sarah Patterson reports.
8: Some of the NRLW's biggest stars have reflected on the rapid growth of the women's game ahead of this weekend's Women in League round. When the round was first launched, the NRLW competition was nothing more than a dream with limited pathways for women to play the game. 20 years on, rugby league is now Australia's most watched women's sport. This weekend's round will celebrate the important role women have played in the progression of the competition.
1: Former Sydney Swans coach John Longmire has held a second meeting with the Tasmanian Devils ahead of their entry into the AFL in 2028. Australian Independent Radio News.
9: Get out and enjoy the sunshine while you can. The sun continuing for today. Mostly sunny tomorrow. Northeasterly winds 15 to 25 k's. Tending northerly tomorrow 25 to 30 k's in the middle of the day. It's getting cold tonight, down to 8 degrees, a top tomorrow of 21. Showers for Thursday and 20. Showers continuing Friday and 19. Those showers easing up on Saturday and 16 degrees. 18 is our expected top today, and we are at 19 degrees in Bunbury, 18 for Busselton, and 18 for Collie. It's 2:06. It's the lunchbox. Thanks to Outdoor Blind Designs, and here is some Fisher's Ed. The perfect day on Bunbury 103.7.

Out of 1988, there's Fisher Zedd and The Perfect Day. If you want my opinion, The Perfect Day is today. Tomorrow is a mystery and it's not guaranteed. You want The Perfect Day to get out and do it? Do it today because we don't know what tomorrow is going to bring. G'day, Richie Howlett with you. It's The Lunchbox. Thanks to Outdoor Blind Designs. Got a heap of treats, including Smashing Pumpkins, Gordon Lightfoot, Underworld there. Oh, gosh, lots more. And your requests on 0448057916. It's 2:10. Here's the big O, Roy Orbison, for you. Dream.

0: Out of the early 90s, Kathy Dennis and Touch Me All Night Long. And something's a best left unsaid. G'day, Richie Howlett. It's The Lunchbox, thanks to Outdoor Blind Designs. 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They're celebrating their seventh birthday this month. And they're around. They've probably been around a lot longer than most of the other cycle shops in Bunbury. They can help you with any bicycle purchase or service that you might need. 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Now, Daryl and Mop have provided us with $250 each week to give away. 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Then when you hear that, send us a message. 0448 057 916. 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That'll be drawn at the end of this week. We've got that coming up, plus a whole bunch of great music for you too. 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

0: Smashing Pumpkins and 1979. What were you doing in 1979? Too long ago, I can't remember now. G'day, Richie Howlett with you. Congratulations to Harvey Farrington and Dave Williams. Last names in the draw for today to win that $250 thanks to City Bunbury Cycles. Listen out tomorrow. More chances for you to win all kicks off from 6 o'clock tomorrow morning with Jeff McNish and the Brekkie Show. And, of course, the winner drawn on Friday. It's 23-3. We've got some Gordon Lightfoot still to come. We'll check out some Underworld for you as well. Alfonso, forgive my pronunciation. I hope I got that right. Wanted to hear some Michael Jackson. We're going to heal the world next on Bunbury 103.7.
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Paul McCartney and Wings, Live and Let Die. And that's it for me. The lunchbox is closed, thanks to Outdoor Blind Designs. Enjoy the rest of your afternoon. Get out there and enjoy some sunshine. I'll be back again from 12 tomorrow to do it all over again. It is some Underworld going underneath the radar to take us to news at 3 o'clock. And I'll see you tomorrow.

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1: I'm Mark Dransfield. The cut to the fuel excise could be extended as oil prices rise amid threats of tolls on the Strait of Hormuz. Donald Trump wants to tax all ships that use the key trade route, claiming the US is providing protection for free. Federal Minister Mark Butler says the Commonwealth will consider all options to drive down petrol prices.
2: This conflict, this war can't end soon enough. Obviously for innocents who are caught up in it in the region, but also for the broader global economy. Of course, we continue to monitor this situation, and if we have to make decisions in the interests of households, we'd obviously look at that at the appropriate time.
1: Police believe they've charged the man who coordinated the kidnapping and murder of a Sydney grandfather. 85-year-old Chris Bagsarian was snatched from his home in a case of mistaken identity. His body was found 11 days later. Seven people are already before the courts and police have now charged another four. Detective Superintendent Andrew Marks says officers are working to track down more suspects.
3: What I can say is that it is an organised crime network. I'm not going to go into specifics of where they're located or who they are, other than to say that we are investigating that link and we are continuing to investigate that those that are responsible.
1: Mobile phone use behind the wheel has been directly linked to the death of a cyclist in South Australia. The district court has heard that Shannon Turner used his mobile 55 times while driving in the lead up to hitting and killing John Dennis at Port Pirie South in October 2023. Turner's been remanded on continuing bail. He'll be sentenced later this month. Tasmania police are investigating a serious armed robbery at an East Coast property where a man was left with serious injuries, his firearms and car was stolen, and his home was destroyed by a deliberately lit fire. The 76-year-old man, injured during the incident at Coles Bay on Saturday, remains in the Royal Hobart Hospital in a stable condition. Police are seeking information on the incident. The latest data shows a slight improvement in the number of available rental properties across the country. The national residential vacancy rate climbed to 1.3%, which experts warn is still extremely tight. SQM Research Managing Director Louis Christopher says some markets are even tighter.
4: The highest rental vacancy rate we're recording is actually in the Canberra market, where rental vacancies are running at 1.7%. And the tightest market, which is extraordinarily tight right now, is Darwin, where we're only recording 0.3%.
1: Air health news and a new study shows sleeping patterns can directly influence our eating habits and subsequent health risks. Research from Griffith University shows people who stay up late consume more high-fat, high-energy foods compared to early risers. And Professor Roseanne Kruger says while both groups ate similar amounts, a person's metabolic rate is typically slower in the evenings.
5: When we eat food early in the morning, our insulin and hormones and metabolism work are more at work at that time. But when we are at rest in the night, our internal metabolism also goes into rest, and therefore we don't process the food as well.
1: This is Air News. Fired up West Tigers coach Benji Marshall has slammed reports he's fallen out with Jerome Luai. The club's decision to move Luai on at the end of the season, 12 months earlier than planned, sparked rumours about the pair's relationship. But the coach has set the record straight.
6: The fact that people can make up rumours that we're having a relationship breakdown or a rift between our friendship is absolutely...
1: AFL and Collingwood's Lachie Schultz is only set for a short-term absence due to an ankle injury he suffered in last Friday night's game. Meantime, Hawk Harry Morrison has signed a one-year contract extension, keeping him at the club until the end of 2027. The world's best golfers are preparing for the final major of the year, the Open Championship at Royal Birkdale in the UK. Former world number one Jordan Spieth feels he's due a run in contention after steadily improving his recent form.
7: There are things I can do now that I can do significantly better than I could when I was number one in the world. There should be nothing that should stop me in my own head of being able to search and believe that I can reach that again.
1: Seven Aussies will tee off from Friday morning, including former champion Cameron Smith. Australian Independent Radio News.
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1: This is Air News Western Australia. I'm Mark Dransfield. There are calls for an investigation into the death of a Perth man in a Balinese detention centre. More from Lee Harrison.
2: 39-year-old Perth man Cameron Hughes was taken into custody on Friday after allegedly breaching his visa conditions. Local authorities in Bali say they're investigating whether he suffered a cardiac arrest. In a statement, Mr. Hughes' family say their focus is on understanding what happened in the lead-up to his death and what assistance he received. The Department of Foreign Affairs and Trade is providing consular assistance to the family. Lee Harrison, Air News.
1: WA Police are launching a new dedicated squad to combat a sharp rise in homemade and 3D-printed guns. It comes after two separate seizures in late May of a semi-automatic weapon in Ballajura and another allegedly used during a Perth hostage siege. More than 200 privately manufactured weapons have been taken off the streets since January last year, making up nearly 40% of all illicit gun seizures. Police say the new illicit firearm team is focusing on intelligence gathering and disrupting supply chains, particularly within organised crime networks. The Deputy Premier has reinforced the need for BHP and unions to reach an agreement before workers go on strike. The combined ports union and mining giant are holding their ninth bargaining meeting today. If a new pay agreement is not reached, hundreds of workers at BHP's Port Hedland terminal plan to stop work for 8 hours on Thursday. Rita Saffiotti says making a deal is the best way forward.
3: There's always issues that impact state finances, and that happens Saturday. But look, we just urge that they negotiate an outcome today. As I understand, there's meetings being held. We trust there'll be a negotiated outcome, and we urge both parties to have a negotiated outcome.
1: The City of Mandurah says it's hoped the popular Giants installation will continue beyond its initial lifespan. CEO Casey Miavilovich says Thomas Dambo's sculptures have played a big part in the city's tourist numbers for the 4 years they've been in place. They were designed to remain on display until the end of this year. She says they're looking into the future of the installation.
4: There's many discussions we need to have before we approach the state government for support, but there is council support and there's been discussions around what's next and a financial commitment each year into a reserve to plan for what's next.
1: In Air Sport, WA fast bowler Lance Morris says his recovery from a back injury is tracking well with the start of the new season 2 months away.
5: Building my way back up, tracking really nicely. So, I'll be probably bowling about 80% intensity and just working through the gears and taking it slowly and making sure I do it properly so that when I'm back on the pitch, I can hopefully stay out there for a while.
1: Morris underwent back surgery last year and is back bowling with his West Australian teammates during pre-season. The domestic one-day cup tournament begins in mid-September. Meantime, the Perth Scorchers have locked in three consecutive matches at Optus Stadium in December. The block of home games will come straight after the Scorchers' trip to India to take on the Melbourne Renegades. They'll also host their annual Boxing Day clash at the Furnace, taking on the Melbourne Stars. The Wallabies are under pressure to end a six-match losing streak in Saturday's Nations Championship Test against Italy in Perth. Australia has blown half-time leads against Ireland and France to open the competition. Wallabies legend Matt Burke says they need to be more ruthless.
6: It's so frustrating, sitting there and rather than, are we going to hang on, they need to have some kind of ability to up the ante and, push it into the ground when they've got the opposition down and out.
1: This is Air News Western Australia.
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He held the mudgy mail coach up and his

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Big Orange is an alternative rock band that started out in Harvey. Daniel Davis, Emma Adams and Tom Garvey were the locals who teamed up with James Gallacher in Perth. With more music from our southwest, here's Big Orange with Famous on Bunbury 103.7. I have a

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1: I'm Mark Dransfield. The cut to the fuel excise could be extended as oil prices rise amid threats of tolls on the Strait of Hormuz. Donald Trump wants to tax all ships that use the key trade route, claiming the US is providing protection for free. Federal Minister Mark Butler says the Commonwealth will consider all options to drive down petrol prices.
2: This conflict, this war can't end soon enough. Obviously for innocents who are caught up in it in the region, but also for the broader

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She was crowned 2024 Emerging Artist of the Year at the WA Country Music Awards. 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
1: I'm Mark Dransfield. Australians have made more than 2,000 complaints about sexual extortion online over a period of 6 months. Young men aged 18 to 24 were the most common victims. Communications Minister Annika Wells says tech companies must address the issue.
2: This is some of the most heinous content and conduct that we see online. And yet, the report has found that big tech is simply not doing enough. They have the tools, they have the resources, and yet they are choosing not to use them with full effect.
1: Fuel market analysts say despite the single biggest spike in oil prices since 2020, the local petrol cost may only see a moderate rise. More from Jefferson Shaw.
3: Oil prices have surged more than 10% following heightened tensions in the Middle East and suggestions of a US toll on shipping in the Strait of Hormuz. NRMA spokesperson Peter Curry says our regional benchmark price for diesel has increased by $7 a barrel and unleaded by nearly $2. He says while markets have reacted, retail prices have so far remained relatively stable.
4: Certainly we've seen a fair bit of restraint domestically.
3: However, Mr. Curry says sustained high oil prices could see prices rise at the Bowser. Jefferson Shaw, Sydney.
1: A 45-year-old man has appeared in Parramatta Court accused of murdering an elderly man in Sydney's southwest. A 74-year-old was found critically hurt in Yennora on Saturday and later died in hospital. Fairfield Police Commander Superintendent Craig Middleton says the victim was a beloved member of the community.
5: This is a real tragedy for the family involved. A 74-year-old elderly male, an upstanding member of the community, going about his morning daily walk. He's a husband and a father to six children, and at the moment they're dealing with an enormous amount of grief, and our condolences go out to that family.
1: And Victoria Police have arrested an alleged high-ranking crime figure accused of ordering kidnappings, home invasions and firebombings across Melbourne. The 20-year-old Essendon man is accused of using encrypted apps to task offenders with violent crimes on behalf of an offshore crime boss. In the US, a man's been killed while driving away from immigration agents. Officials say the agent opened fire at the fleeing car due to public safety concerns. It's the second shooting by ICE this week. In AIR Medical News, a first aid organisation is launching a pocket-sized tool to help those suffering cardiac arrest. St John Ambulance spokesman Brendan Maher says the pocket defibrillator is about the size of a soft drink can and could help save lives.
6: When it comes to cardiac arrest, survival chances decrease by around 10% for every minute that passes without receiving CPR and defibrillation.
1: And Australia's largest pension funds are failing to meet basic customer service standards. A survey's found a quarter of prospective Superfund customers were told to go online to find basic details when they called for information. Super Consumers Chief Executive Xavier O'Halloran says a number of issues have been identified.
7: Calls not getting through in the majority of cases. The biggest super fund in Australia is Australian Super. We're talking a lack of empathy and support for people who are struggling and trying to get their money out of their superannuation fund.
1: Finally, to the Australian share market, the All Ords closed down 1.7 points at 90.01. One Australian dollar is buying around 69.5 US cents. This is AIR News. Geelong is yet to rule out injured pair Tanner Bruin and Jack Henry for Thursday night's clash with St Kilda. Bruin suffered a neck injury while Henry injured his throat in the loss to the Giants. Coach Chris Scott says they'll make the call later in the week.
8: We've still got a fair way to go, and my policy generally is to give everyone a bit of space with these things until we're ready to give a more accurate availability.
1: NRL and a massive blow for the Storm's hopes of qualifying for the finals. Cameron Munster has been sidelined for 6 weeks with a knee injury. Tyron Wishart is expected to replace Munster in the 5/8 position and partner Jerome Hughes in the halves. And the Wallabies are under pressure to end a 6-match losing streak in Saturday's Nations Championship Test against Italy in Perth. Australia's blown half-time leads against Ireland and France to open the competition. Wallabies legend Matt Burke says they need to be more ruthless.
9: It's so frustrating, sitting there and rather than, are we going to hang on, they need to have some kind of ability to up the ante and, push it into the ground when they've got the opposition down and out.
1: Wallabies playmaker Ben Donaldson is on track to return from injury. Australian Independence Radio News.
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Ethan Robinson, guitar. Tommy Host, drums. 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And Johnny Rogers on vocals. 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

Hadassah is a local songwriter, performer and music teacher who is seen at gigs around the region. 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
1: Seniors Bingo is played every Friday at the Commercial Sporting and Recreation Club in Simmons Street. 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

they blend grunge, indie, and psychedelic rock with a bit of 90s influence. They are Armchair Riot from Bunbury. The lineup of Glenn Breslin, Paul Howard, Ian Thompson, and Jason Ricchici got together in 2019. 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

Johnny Taylor hails from Bunbury, and he's been described as a relentless touring machine. Here's another track from one of our local musicians. This is Take It Slow on Bunbury 103.7.

0: tea. Like, what's happening? He's too much. 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Like,
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daddy's shoulders off to bed. 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

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And I know that we need this, but I've been too afraid to follow through.

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1: Good morning, I'm Lee Harrison. The federal government may offer further fuel relief as hostilities intensify between the US and Iran. Motorists are currently saving 16 cents on each litre of petrol and diesel after the cut to the fuel excise was extended until August 2. But the cost of fuel will come under pressure after the Strait of Hormuz has once again been closed to cargo ships. A week on from the major Telstra outage, customers are still reeling at the losses incurred. Carol Bennett from the Australian Communications Consumer Action Network says it's not easy to get compensation.
2: The onus, it seems to be, on consumers to prove loss or harm, and then there is an assessment process, which could possibly be a two-step process. If you're not happy with your telco, you have to go to the ombudsman to get a resolution.
1: Police have charged a 16-year-old boy following a stabbing at a school in Brisbane South. It's alleged the boy was involved in an altercation with another boy at the Islamic College of Brisbane. A 17-year-old was wounded with a small knife, causing life-threatening injuries. He's now in a stable condition in hospital. The 16-year-old will appear in court today. Islamic College of Brisbane Chief Executive Ali Kadri says it's a deeply concerning incident.
3: We've got a confirmation that he's doing okay. I do want to assure everyone that school acted immediately to ensure the safety of all students.
1: Police have arrested a man believed to be one of the main players in Melbourne's hospitality wars. A 20-year-old Essendon man has been taken into custody at his family home. He's accused of directing offenders through encrypted messaging apps under the username Comback. Detective Inspector Graham Banks says the alleged syndicate's leader is believed to be offshore and has links to exiled kingpin Kaz Hamad.
4: We believe the person who we've arrested today is the main tasker of serious crimes in Victoria on behalf of the Commission. And the person offshore is the main person who's tasking those things into Victoria.
1: Australians have made more than 2,000 complaints about sexual extortion in just 6 months, with young men aged 18 to 24 the most common victims. Communications Minister Annika Wells says tech companies must do more to tackle the crime, which is rife on dating and social media platforms.
5: This is some of the most heinous content and conduct that we see online. And yet, the report has found that big tech is simply not doing enough. They have the tools, they have the resources, and yet they are choosing not to use them with full effect.
1: And a popular Toy Story 5 collector cup sold at Hoyts is being recalled nationwide due to a dangerous manufacturing defect. Product watchdogs warn the character figurines on the cups can easily snap into small pieces, posing a fatal choking hazard to young children. This is Air News. A one-match rough conduct ban for Collingwood's Billy Frampton has been downgraded to a fine by the AFL Tribunal. He's now available for Saturday's blockbuster with Carlton. Geelong coach Chris Scott hasn't confirmed or denied reports he made direct contact with Essendon's Zach Merritt about a possible trade.
6: There's no response. It's kind of like our private and confidential conversations and thoughts and hypotheticals. And I don't know, I'm pushing back more and more on the right to know private information. I just disagree with that in principle. But I also respect the fact that you feel like you need to ask.
1: The Panthers are wary ahead of a showdown with a desperate Broncos side tomorrow night. The NRL premiers have lost 8 games in a row going into the clash in Parramatta. Panthers fullback Dylan Edwards insists the Broncos are still a threat.
7: Anytime you play the Broncos, they're a dangerous side. Coming off a bye, sort of situation they are in as a team, backed against the wall, and yeah, they're definitely a dangerous side.
1: And Football Australia has outlined the calendar for the domestic soccer season. The men's A-League grand final has been set down for early next June, with the women's final to take place in mid-May. Australian Independent Radio News.
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1: Good morning, I'm Lee Harrison. A new office will be established within the Prime Minister's Department to oversee Australia's AI strategy. Michael Packey reports.
2: The PM will deliver a key speech today outlining the government's artificial intelligence policy. Anthony Albanese is advocating for a whole-of-government approach which will ensure standards are coordinated across the board. Mr. Albanese claims Australia will be the first country in the world to create a single national framework known as the Office of AI that will operate from his department. The government says it will collaborate with business, unions and workers on the best way to implement policies amid growing concern about the impact of the technology on jobs. Michael Packey reporting.
1: There's a slight improvement in the number of available rental properties across the country. The national residential vacancy rate climbed to 1.3%, which experts warn is still extremely tight. SQM research spokesperson Louis Christopher says some markets are even tighter.
3: The highest rental vacancy rate we're recording is actually in the Canberra market, where rental vacancies are running at 1.7%. And the tightest market, which is extraordinarily tight right now, is Darwin, where we're

0: Authorities collected the northern giant petrel at Noosa as part of routine duties, with testing carried out amid a devastating outbreak in other parts of the world. Biosecurity expert, Associate Professor Richard Bradhurst, says for now we're only seeing cases in birds arriving in Australia from elsewhere.
1: The analogy that I like to use is that overseas there's a bushfire of H5N1, and what we're seeing are embers in that bushfire landing around the country, and they're not setting off subsequent fires. So there's no spot fires, there's no indication of onward transmission.
0: The US president has backed down on his proposed toll on the Strait of Hormuz. Donald Trump suggested he'd impose a 20% fee on all cargo vessels in the key shipping lane to cover the cost of the United States being a guardian of the area. He says in the 24 hours since he floated the idea, he's been contacted by leaders of Gulf states promising an alternative.
2: And we would like to invest tremendously in the United States as opposed to charging a fee. And I like that, actually, because I don't think anybody should be able to charge a fee for the strait or for any other strait relationship.
0: In other news, a 16-year-old charged over a Queensland school stabbing is due to face court today. Police say he was in a fight with a 17-year-old at a Brisbane college. The injured boy's in a stable condition. And Victorian teachers will walk off the job next Thursday as the pay dispute with the Allen government drags on. More than 35,000 educators went on strike in March, impacting tens of thousands of students at 500 schools. This is Air News. Fired up West Tigers coach Benji Marshall has slammed reports he's fallen out with Jerome Luai. The club's decision to move Luai on at the end of the season 12 months earlier than planned has sparked rumours about the pair's relationship. The coach setting the record straight.
3: The fact that people can make up rumours that we're having a relationship breakdown or a rift between our friendship is absolutely bullshit.
0: Bailey Fritz and Harrison Petty are in line to return from injury for the Demons against the Kangaroos this weekend. But coach Stephen King says Christian Salem needs more match fitness after a half of football in the VFL last weekend.
4: So I think he'd need at least another week just to play a full game, and without putting any timeline on it, just let him get back to feeling good about playing again after such a long time out. So yeah, his experience and class is going to help us, so we just let him tick another box this week and then hopefully puts his hand up for selection following that.
0: And the world's best golfers are preparing for the final major of the year, the Open Championship at Royal Birkdale in the UK. Seven Aussies will tee off from Friday morning, including former champion Cameron Smith. Australian Independent Radio News.
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Tony Carey is one of the local musicians we're supporting by playing their music. From 2018, here's a song from one of our own. Here's My Cologne. Hear it now on Bunbury 103.7.

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1: Good morning, I'm Lee Harrison. US President Donald Trump has backed down on his threat of imposing a fee on ships transiting through the Strait of Hormuz. Mr. Trump says he'll instead seek investment and trade deals with Gulf states. A naval blockade on Iranian ports is also being reinstated. Strategic Analysis Australia Director Michael Shoebridge says the US is now in a very unstable policy environment.
2: This is now a war over the control of the Strait of Hormuz, and the blockade is part of that. America is trying to put pressure on Iran like it did before, hoping for a different result.
1: Anthony Albanese has announced the establishment of the Office of AI within the Department of Prime Minister and Cabinet. It'll work closely with the Ministries of Industry and Innovation and Science, Technology and the Digital Economy. Senior lecturer in the ANU School of Cybernetics, Jessamy Perriam, says it's an important move.
3: By placing the Office of AI within the Department of Prime Minister and Cabinet, it means that

0: Taylor is ruling out entering a coalition with One Nation. Mr. Taylor has doubled down on his criticism of the Pauline Hanson-led party, claiming her policies would lead the nation to economic ruin. He's told the ABC the current Liberal National Coalition won't be changing.
1: We've got absolutely no plan for a deal with One Nation to form government. We want to form government in our own right, in our coalition. The Liberal and National Party coalition on the back of a strong plan and a strong team.
0: Independent analysis suggests Australians will pay an extra $336 billion in personal income tax by the middle of next decade. The Parliamentary Budget Office says this year's budget has improved the fiscal outlook. It says the improvement is built on cuts to the public service and the NDIS, as well as a jump in tax. An Australian-led study has found body composition plays an important role in the risk of developing type 2 diabetes. Sarah Wiedersheim reports.
2: Researchers at Curtin University looked at health data from nearly 480,000 adults over 14 years, all whom were diabetes-free at the start of the study. Those with both excess body fat and poor muscle health were more than 3.5 times as likely to develop type 2 diabetes than people with a healthy body composition. The authors say the findings show muscle matters when it comes to diabetes risk. Sarah Wiedersheim reporting.
0: And regulators want to allow up to 500 times more residue of a controversial pesticide on some berries. The Australian Pesticides and Veterinary Medicines Authority maintains the change would pose no risk to human health. Health advocates claim independent safety testing hasn't been carried out. This is Air News. Spain has booked its place in the FIFA World Cup final with a 2-0 win over France in Dallas, Texas. Mikel Oyarzabal opening the scoring with a first-half penalty before Pauro Pedro doubled the advantage in the second half.
3: A spectacular Spanish display. Spain! Spain, the European champions!
0: In the AFL, young key forward Jed Walter says he's ready to keep improving at the Suns after extending his Gold Coast contract until the end of 2029. Walter turned down interest from Victorian rivals to stay with his hometown club.
4: And I think staying around with my family and my friends, obviously. I've had a pretty good year this year and I've definitely built from over my first couple of years, so just looking to keep building. We're building something special up here, so I can't wait to be a part of it.
0: NRL Chief Executive Andrew Abdo has begun his final day in charge at Rugby League Central. Mr. Abdo will take up the role of boss of Tennis Australia with Peter Volandis to act as interim executive chairman. And the International Cricket Council is considering expanding the World Test Championship to include semi-finals. It's also working through plans to include Afghanistan, Ireland and Zimbabwe in the standings. Australian Independent Radio News.
5: 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Weather forecast for today, sunny. The winds will be northeasterly 15 to 25 kilometres per hour, tending northerly 20 to 30 kilometres per hour in the middle of the day. Expected maximum temperature for Busselton today, 20, Harvey and Collie 22, and Perth 24, and all sunny. Bunbury, we're expecting 21 today, 19 with showers tomorrow up to 40 mil, and then on Friday, showers increasing again, 19. And then on Saturday, showers easing and 17, and Sunday, showers easing and 16. Around our capital cities, Adelaide is expecting sunshine and 16 for both today and tomorrow. Melbourne, 15 and cloudy for both today and tomorrow. 14 and cloudy in Hobart, and then 15 and partly cloudy tomorrow. Canberra, 14 and sunny, and 15 and sunny again tomorrow. Sydney, 18 with a possible shower, and then 18 and showers increasing for tomorrow. 22 and partly cloudy in Brisbane and 21 with showers for tomorrow, and Darwin sunny and 32 for both today and tomorrow. We could do with some of that in Collie at the moment. It's 0 degrees, 5 in Busselton, and a heatwave here in Bunbury. It's 9 degrees at 6 past 6. Here's Hush with Boney Maroney.

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Don't forget our Bunbury Cycles are celebrating their 7th birthday, and we are giving you the presents, and that present is $250, thanks to Daryl and Mop, who are generously giving us 4 lots of $250. We've already given one away, and we're going to do it again this week on Friday during the Lunchbox Show. Sometime after 2 o'clock, we'll draw out one lucky winner. Now, to get into the competition, all you need to do is text in 0448 057 916 when you hear the cue to text, of course, and I'll be taking the first two during this first hour. Also, I'll give you an update on what's happening with fuel prices and some homegrown history and some great music coming up this first hour from Swoop, the Rolling Stones, the Depp Leppard, Spencer Davis Group and Herman's Hermits singing these songs.

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Whoop from 1993 and Apple Eyes. It's 19 past 6 on Bunbury 103.7. Fuel prices, let's have a look. If you're heading to Perth, just be aware that unleaded petrol, 7-Eleven and BP are hiking up their unleaded petrol price by 30 cents to be $1.89.9. And Ampol, Caltex and EG Ampol up to $1.83.9. 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There are your fuel prices. Make sure if you're heading to Perth, use the Fuel Watch app because prices are going up on this Wednesday and it's better off having money in your pocket. Here's the Rolling Stones with The Last Time at 20 past 6.

0: It won't be the last time for you to be able to enter our bicycles, Bunbury Cycles competition, of course. We're giving you the opportunity every hour, two people to go into the draw. Just have to wait for that cue to call, of course. And thanks to Daryl and Mop, the owners of Bunbury Cycles at 12 Stewart Street. They're celebrating their 7th birthday and they want to give you the presents. And we're giving away $250 each week. 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And the phone number, of course, is 0448057916. And when you hear that, I'll be taking in the first hour, the first two people to text in. And Bunbury Cycle's 7th birthday runs all month. 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They'll certainly look after you.
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It's 6:30 on Bunbury 103.7. Good morning. You're live and local with Jeff McNish, and this is The Breakfast Show, sponsored by Martin Burns Bedroom Furnishing, Big Yellow Building at 185 Blair Street. And if you're desperate for a bit more storage in the bedroom, Martin Burns have options. They can help with gas lift options in wood or fabric, and beds with drawers, and even ensemble bases with drawers. Just call in and see them, and they can get something sorted out with you for very, very quickly. Not only that, they'll deliver it anywhere in the southwest for free. Let's have a look at some homegrown history on this day, the 15th of July, 1935. Back then, it was an offence to allow a motor vehicle or a car to remain stationary with the engine running, even if the driver was sitting in the car, unless there was a traffic block. Now, this was the charge against John Hintersay, who was charged with leaving his motor car unattended outside the Prince of Wales Hotel with the engine running. He pleaded guilty and was fined 10 shillings. Back then in 1935, obviously car theft wasn't a problem back then. You could leave your car running and no worry about keys or anything else like that. Go in and have a drink of beer at the Prince of Wales Hotel, but it cost you 10 shillings in fines, that's all. Might be a bit of a problem, but that's quite a few, a big charge. But for that price, or that time, I should say, 1935. Here's the Spencer Davis Group, Give Me Some Loving at 28 to 7.

0: Back in 2012, on this day, the 15th of July, the 100,000 music fans were surveyed and asked the question, what were the top patriotic pop songs that made them proud to be British? 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Yes, coming up shortly. That's back in 2012. We're talking about songs from that era.
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0: From 1971, that's Autumn, and she works in a woman's way at 20 to 7 on Bunbury 103.7. Back on this day in 2012, 100,000 music fans from Britain were asked the question, what are the top five songs that make you proud to be British? And not unsurprisingly, Queen, which was crowned the top of the list with 13,000 votes for their song, We Are the Champions. Coming in second was Oasis with Wonderwall, which was nominated by 11,000 karaoke singers. Then Let It Be by the Beatles, which had 10,000 votes. And Elton John's Candle in the Wind and London Calling by The Clash rounded off the top five. There you go. How did you go? Did you pick any of those as being the best top five out of the British anthems? Yeah, Queen, of course. I think everyone would pick that one.
1: I want to ride my
0: And that's our cue to text in, of course, for our competition, Bunbury Cycles, celebrating their 7th birthday, and they want to give you the presents, this case, $250. And all you need to do is text in now, 0448 057 916. Thanks to Daryl and Mop, they are generously providing us with four lots of $250. We've given one lot away. We're about to give another lot away this week on Friday. But you need to get into the draw. So text in now your name to 0448 057 916. I'll be taking the first two callers this hour, and each hour we'll be actually giving two people an opportunity to go into the draw. Here's Kygo and Whitney Houston getting together with a song called Higher Love at 18 to 7

14-7. Congratulations to Brendan Ridings and Claire Sloan. You're both now in the draw to win that $250 from Bunbury Cycles. We'll give you another opportunity in the next hour and each hour right up until 3 o'clock. So keep listening in and keep that phone number in your phone, of course, ready to text in when you hear the cue to text in. That number, of course, is 0448 057916. Now, expanding their sonic palette with more glitter, more dynamics, and a sharper emotional edge, that's the story of Australian-born Finn Alexander and his band called The Forever Party. And this is their single from 2025. It's called Sparkly here at Bunbury 103.7.

0: 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And don't forget, any beds and furniture that you buy, they will deliver anywhere in the southwest for free.
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Herman's Hermits and Something's Happening. Something's happening in Collie. It's getting colder. It's -1 degree in Collie. 8 in Bunbury. We've dropped down as well. And 5 degrees in Busselton. I'll give you a full update on what's happening with the weather after the news at 7, which is only 5 minutes away. Here's Simple Minds with Sanctify Yourself.

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1: Good morning, I'm Lee Harrison. The US president is abandoning a plan to toll use of the Strait of Hormuz, saying a better solution has been found. Donald Trump yesterday said he'd be imposing a 20% fee on all cargo vessels using the key shipping lane to help cover the cost of the US protecting the area. He said since floating the proposal, Gulf state leaders have reached out to him with an alternative.
2: They said, we'd love to do it a different way. We'd love to invest in the United States with billions and billions of dollars and continue our record setting, because there's never been a time like this for the United States.
1: The New South Wales Police Commissioner says processes have been changed and talks are ongoing around information sharing between agencies in the wake of the Bondi Beach terror attack. It's been revealed the New South Wales Crime Commission chief urged the state government to lobby for a federal royal commission, arguing information sharing needed to be investigated. Mel Lanyon says he's held a number of formal and informal meetings in recent months.
3: It is a complex situation, but there is information held in a number of different databases, be it Commonwealth, be it state. The role of ourselves and the Commonwealth is to make sure we unpick any of those barriers to make sure the information's available.
1: The Prime Minister will unveil a national framework to bring together the government's response to artificial intelligence. The proposal comes amid concerns about copyright issues, jobs and data centres. The government's use of the advanced technology will be managed from the newly established Office of AI. Senior lecturer at the ANU School of Cybernetics, Jessamy Perriam, says it's a significant move, but more

0: A sick northern giant petrel recovered from a beach on Queensland's Sunshine Coast has tested negative to H5 bird flu. A total of 13 cases have so far been confirmed in Australia, in WA, South Australia and New South Wales. Biosecurity expert Associate Professor Richard Bradhurst says for now there's no evidence of spread within Australia, but authorities are on alert.
1: The current season of birds coming up from the southern oceans is now. So from May to August, but from August to November, we'll have the flyways active coming down from Asia. So that'll be another period where we'll keep our eyes open.
0: And the fossilized remains of a Tyrannosaurus rex have been sold at auction in New York for just over $50 million, a new record. The 67-million-year-old dinosaur is one of the biggest and most complete ever discovered. The BBC's Esme Stallard reports.
2: It was initially valued at $30 million, but Gus, as the T-Rex has been affectionately named, went for much more after a bidding battle that lasted over 10 minutes. Cassandra Hatton, worldwide head of natural history at Sotheby's, said the price reflected the time to excavate and reconstruct the specimen and its quality. Standing at 12.5 feet tall and with more than 60% of the bones recovered, it is one of the most complete specimens of its kind.
0: This is Air News. Spain has booked its place in the FIFA World Cup final with a 2-0 win over France in Dallas, Texas. Mikel Oyarzabal opening the scoring with a first-half penalty before Pauro Pedro doubled the advantage in the second half.
3: A spectacular Spanish display. Spain, the European champions, will play the World Cup final.
0: In the AFL, young key forward Jed Walter says he's ready to keep improving at the Suns after extending his Gold Coast contract until the end of 2029. Walter turned down interest from Victorian rivals to stay with his hometown club.
4: And I think staying around with my family and my friends, obviously. I've had a pretty good year this year and I've definitely built from over my first couple of years, so just looking to keep building. We're building something special up here, so I can't wait to be a part of it.
0: NRL Chief Executive Andrew Abdo has begun his final day in charge at Rugby League Central. Mr Abdo will take up the role of boss of Tennis Australia with Peter Volandis to act as interim executive chairman. And the International Cricket Council is considering expanding the World Test Championship to include semi-finals. It's also working through plans to include Afghanistan, Ireland and Zimbabwe in the standings. Australian Independent Radio News.
5: Bunbury 103.7, the weather forecast for today, sunny. The winds will be northeasterly 15 to 25 kilometres per hour, tending northerly 20 to 30 kilometres per hour in the middle of the day. Sunshine all round. Busselton's expecting 20 today, Harvey and Collie 22, and Perth 24. Bunbury, we're expecting 21 today, but rain coming tomorrow. We're expecting showers and 19, up to 40 mil of rain. Then on Friday, 19 and 15 mil of rain. Saturday, 17 with showers easing, and Sunday, 16 and showers easing. Around our capital cities, Adelaide is expecting sunshine and 16 for both today and tomorrow. Melbourne, 15 and cloudy for both today and tomorrow. Hobart, 14 and cloudy today and then 15 and partly cloudy tomorrow. Sunshine in Canberra, 14 today and 15 and sunny for tomorrow. Sydney, 18 with a possible shower and then 18 and showers increasing tomorrow. Brisbane, 22, partly cloudy and then 21 and showers tomorrow. And Darwin, 32 and sunny for both today and tomorrow. Oh, it's warming up in Collie. It's now 0 degrees, was minus one a short time ago. It's 6 degrees in Busselton and 8 here in Bunbury. At 7:06, good morning, you're live and local with Jeff McNish, and this is The Breakfast Show, sponsored by Martin Burns Bedroom Furnishings. Is Pat Wilson, Strong Love,

Strong Love. And 70 years ago, on this day in 1956, another love song was being created. And it was Frankie Lyman with the Teenagers. He became the youngest artist to hit the top spot on the UK pop charts with Why Do Fools Fall in Love?

He was only 13 years old as part of the Frankie Lyman and the Teenagers when he made that hit big, Why Do Fools Fall in Love? Yes. And also on this day, we had Mick Malthouse made his VFL debut for St Kilda, who played Footscray at the Western Oval in 1972. Michael says he can't remember anything about the first game because he was concussed in the first half. And also on this day in 1972, Elton John earned his first number one album in the US with his fifth studio effort, Honky Chateau, named for the 18th century French chateau in which it was recorded. And the album featured the top 10 singles, Rocket Man and Honky Cat. But we're going to go with Rocket Man by Elton John.

Won't be too long, and I'll be giving that cue to text in, of course, for the Bunbury Cycles celebrating their 7th birthday. And all throughout July, we'll be giving people the opportunity to go into the draw to win $250, thanks to the owners Daryl and Mop from Bunbury Cycles at 12 Stewart Street. All you need to do is listen out for the cue and then put this number in your phone, 0448 057916, and this hour we'll be taking callers number 3 and number 6. So be the 3rd and 6th caller to text in and you will go into the draw. And of course we'll be drawing that out on Friday after the 2 o'clock hour and the lunchbox show. Thanks to Daryl and Mop, of course, from Bunbury Cycles. Coming up this hour, we've got some great music from Phil Everly and Cliff Richard getting together, Dragon, Beach Boys, Adam Lambert and ABC singing these songs.

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Crispy in St. Peter's and Your Ever-Changing Mind at 22 past 7 on Bunbury, 103.7. Good morning. You're live and local with Jeff McNish. 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I'm just looking at the temperature. It's changing its mind up in Collie. It's gone back to minus one. Oh dear, very cold up there. Now, speaking of Martin Burns, of course, there are always floor stock deals that they need to make way for new products coming into the store. So there's crazy deals on fabric beds, clearance suites, and even a few floor stock mattresses that they need to have moved. So first in, best dressed, don't miss out. Get into the big yellow building at 185 Blair Street. They're the sponsors of our breakfast show, of course. Here's the John Butler Trio, Close to You.

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1: This is ANU's Western Australia. I'm Lee Harrison. BHP workers are set to strike tomorrow after the latest round of talks between the mining giant and unions fell through. Yesterday, the Fair Work Commission took part in a bargaining meeting to help the two sides come up with a fair pay deal. That didn't work, and hundreds of workers at the Port Hedland bulk terminal are set to down tools for 8 hours tomorrow. Chamber of Minerals and Energy CEO Aaron Morey says he's not surprised by the outcome.
2: One of the unions at the centre of this dispute signalled very early that they had an intention to conduct strikes in the Pilbara. So we believe it's been part of their game plan from the very beginning. So it doesn't surprise us that there's an intent and an appetite to progress to that action.
1: The Transport Minister is urging the WA Nationals to heed the advice of train drivers before moving ahead with their rail safety bill. The draft legislation is currently before State Parliament and calls for mandatory lighting on trains across the state. Rita Saffiotti says she's spoken with Nationals leader Shane Love and shared her concerns.
3: Happy to work with you on this, but we want to make sure that the outcome works for the whole community, including the train drivers, because there's issues of glare and there's issues about the colour of the lighting being confused with other types of work. So we're working through that.
1: WA police are launching a new dedicated squad to combat a sharp rise in homemade and 3D printed guns. It comes after two separate seizures in late May of a semi-automatic weapon in Balladura and another allegedly used during a Perth hostage siege. More than 200 privately manufactured weapons have been taken off the street since January last year, making up nearly 40% of all illicit gun seizures. Police say the new illicit firearm team is focusing on intelligence gathering and disrupting supply chains, particularly within organised crime networks. To sport now, West Coast have declared its season over for Archer Reid and Tyler Brockman. Reid is recovering from a knee injury and Brockman has a significant hamstring injury. There are now six Eagles who won't play again this year. James Hird is keeping quiet after meeting with Essendon about the vacant coaching job. The former captain met with club officials yesterday. Hird says he won't be providing a running commentary.
4: I think it's not fair to Essendon or to myself to keep talking about it. While the process is going on, I'm not going to comment any further. And I suppose if I get the job, I'll comment. And if I get kicked out of the process, then I'll comment then.
1: And Billy Frampton has been cleared to play in Collingwood's finals defining clash with Carlton on Saturday night. The AFL Tribunal downgrading a rough conduct charge to a fine. This is ANU's Western Australia.
5: Good morning, Alive and Local with Jeff McNish. 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Weather forecast for today, sunny. The expected maximum temperature for Bunbury today, 21, Busselton 20, Harvey and Collie 22, and Perth 24. At the moment, it's 0 degrees in Collie, 6 in Busselton, and 7 degrees here in Bunbury. Is Phil Everly and Cliff Richard with She Means Nothing to Me at 26 to 8.

Phil Everly and Cliff Richards getting together. It's 23 to 8 on Bunbury 103.7. Make sure you have that phone number locked in, 0448 057 916, for our Bunbury Cycles birthday celebration. Still coming up this hour, we'll take an opportunity for two people to go into the draw. Just wait for that cue to text in, of course. That number, don't forget, 0448 057 916. Here's Dragon with April Sun in Cuba.

0: That's the Cutic Text In, of course, for Bunbury Cycle's 7th birthday, and Daryl and Mop are giving away the presents. $250 is up for grabs. All you need to do is text in now, 0448 057 916, and I'm looking for number 3 and number 6 texters to text in. And, of course, we'll be giving away $250 this coming Friday during the Lunchbox Show. Some lucky person's going to win that money. Thanks to Daryl and Mop from Bunbury Cycles at 12 Stewart Street. They're the ones where you can get all your new bikes from. But text in now. Don't miss out. 0448 057 916.
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Beach Boys and Barbarin at 7:45 on Bunbury 103.7. Congratulations to Matthew Oldersea and Scotty Thompson. You're both in the draw now to win that $250 from Bunbury Cycles. And there'll be another opportunity each hour right up until 3 o'clock. So keep listening in and put that number in the phone, 0448 057 916. Now, this Perth performer started with the violin at the age of 4, then went on to cello and is now writing songs and singing. She's Maria Hopkinson, featuring this new WA song. It's called More.

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That's Marie Hopkinson with More. Good morning, you're live and local with Jeff McNish, and this is The Breakfast Show, sponsored by Martin Burns Bedroom Furnishing, the big yellow building at 185 Blair Street. And don't forget, they're open on Sundays from 11 till 3. And any beds and furniture that you buy, they will deliver anywhere in the southwest for free. Let's go back to 1964. Gene Pitney, That Girl Belongs to Yesterday.

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Adam Lambert, what do you want from me? Well, I can give you a birthday shout out if you want. Just send me a text message to 0448 057 916. We'll be doing birthdays and anniversaries in the next hour, which is only 4 minutes away. Going to finish off with ABC and The Look of Love.

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1: Hello there, I'm Sean Bindley. The Prime Minister will take control of Australia's AI strategy, establishing a new office in his department. Michael Packey reports.
2: The PM will deliver a key speech today, outlining a suite of new principles and policies that will govern Australia's AI standards as the technology continues to grow. Anthony Albanese will announce the Office of AI will be established within the Department of Prime Minister and Cabinet. It'll be responsible for designing a unified strategy across all government departments. The move comes amid concern jobs are at risk as more data centres are built. Mr Albanese said the government will collaborate with workers, business and unions to address various issues. Michael Packey reporting.
1: The opposition leader has categorically ruled out forming government with One Nation. Angus Taylor says the current Liberal National Coalition won't be changing. Mr Taylor told the ABC he won't be joining forces with Pauline Hanson's party.
3: There is no plan, I can tell you right now, and I have been very clear about this 100 times, I don't know how many times, but many, many times. And the reason is simple. One Nation would, as a government, leave us with an eternity of pain.
1: The US president has abandoned his proposal for a 20% toll on cargo passing through the Strait of Hormuz just 24 hours after floating the idea, saying he will instead pursue trade and investment deals with Gulf states. The US military says a naval blockade of Iranian ports and oil terminals will be reinstated at 2000 hours GMT on Tuesday, with more than 50,000 American service members deployed across the Middle East. The reversal comes as the White House faced criticism that the toll plan mirrored a similar Iranian proposal that US Secretary of State Marco Rubio had called a violation of international law. Nick Harper is in Washington.
4: In terms of the actual plans themselves, Donald Trump made further comments about the dropping of that 20% toll plan.